0: Pink Floyd, Time on the Grand Strands, Classic Rock, and you're home for the TNA Morning Show with Tommy and Beth. 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
0: All right, let's take a look at that wave 104 forecast for tonight. Clear skies, low around 74. Tomorrow, sunny, high near 86. Tomorrow night, partly cloudy, low around 77. For your Saturday, mostly sunny, high near 85. Let's get back in the more nonstop classic rock. We got some Ozzy, Cheap Trick, Twisted Sister, Cinderella. How about some Def Leppard? Bring it on, the heartbreak. 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

0: 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I want you to want me.
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0: 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Yes, Rick is taking Cafe Rock on the road down to different drummers Surfside, where you can't beat the prices, but you can beat the drums. 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

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How about some Heart? Crazy on You.

0: Guns N' Roses, November Rain on the Grand Strands. Classic rock. And you're home for the TNA Morning Show with Tommy and Beth. 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
0: All right, let's take a look at that Wave 101 forecast for tonight. Clear skies, low around 74. Tomorrow, sunny, high near 86. Tomorrow night, partly cloudy, low around 77. And for your Saturday, mostly sunny, high near 85. Let's get back into it. We got BTO, John Mellencamp, The Who, Ted Nugent. How about some SDP? Stone Temple Pilots, Interstate Love Song, Wave 104.1.

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It's John Mellencamp, Hurts So Good.

0: 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We're a little over a week away to the TNA Morning Show Charity Links Golf Tournament. 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

0: 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We got Mammoth coming to the House of Blues this Saturday night, August 1st. 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
11: All right, let's take a look at that Wave 104 forecast for tonight. Clear skies, low around 74. Tomorrow, sunny, high near 86. Tomorrow night, partly cloudy, low around 77. For your Saturday, mostly sunny, high near 85. Let's get back into more nonstop classic rock. We got some Seeger, Chili Peppers, Queen with a little help from Bowie, Dire Straits. 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

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How about the Chili Peppers, Under the Bridge?

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One more day till party time. Here's some Billy Idol, Rebel Yell.

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7: All right, let's take a last look at that Wave 104 forecast. For tonight, clear skies, low around 74. Tomorrow, sunny, high near 86. Tomorrow night, partly cloudy, low around 77. And for your Saturday, mostly sunny, high near 85. Let's get back into it. We got Floyd, Metallica, Kansas, ZZ Top. 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

0: 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And you know that weekends rock around here every weekend. It all kicks off Saturday morning. 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We're doing Rock Blocks every hour between 6 and 9 p.m. Catch all your favorite classic rockers. 9 o'clock, Dee Snider is going to bring you 3 hours of classic hard rock with the House of Hair. Sunday night, 6 p.m., take a peek in the mind of Alice Cooper with Alice's Attic. Followed up by Carol Miller. You know she's the queen of all things Zeppelin would get the lead out at 8. And Craig Bailey's going to give you a full hour of Floyd. We call it Floydian Slip at 9. Weekends rock on the Grand Strands. 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I'm out of here. Beck's up next. Have a great night. 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
2: 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Here at the Freedom Boat Club, located in North Myrtle Beach at the Harborgate Marina, we'll have our low tide at 11:29 this morning, and the next high tide will be at 5:45 p.m. The sun will set at 8:21 and rise in the morning at 6:22. Currently along our beaches from Little River Inlet down to Merle's Inlet and 20 nautical miles out, the winds are currently out of the southwest at around 10 knots. We've got seas at 2 to 3 feet. This has been your Marine Report, brought to you proudly by the Freedom Boat Club, where the boat is waiting.
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3: Good morning, everybody. It is the TNA Show. Tommy and Beth. Beth, good morning.
4: Yes, good morning.
3: Here we go. Look out. It is not only Friday, but we are a day away from August.
4: Yeah.
3: Right? Yeah, it's the 31st.
4: Yeah. Uh-huh.
3: And July just kind of went by in a blur.
4: This whole year has gone by in a blur. I feel like, did we really go through half the year already?
3: Yeah, we've been cranking through it. Yeah, 2026 is, I guess, is that officially halfway over now once you get through July? Damn.
4: We are halfway done with the year. And then...
3: I don't even think I've taken a vacation this year.
4: Oh, that's not good.
3: I know. You got a little Hawaii action going on. I mean, you got that to work with. Yeah, man. I don't even think I've taken... I've had some time off, but we haven't done like a vacation thing going on.
4: Yeah, you need a vacation.
3: This is the year of trying to, you know, store some, like the squirrel storing some nuts and saving, because it's just an expensive year. Got another driver coming up, so that makes two cars in less than a year I've had to buy. On top of maintaining the two cars that we have, I've never imagined being a four-car family. And you
4: that's
3: know,
4: it's, a lot.
3: Golly. And then, you know, the buying the car is one thing, maintenance on it,
4: The hardship about the other driver is he's just focusing on sports, right? He's not going to have a job.
3: Right.
4: So you're paying for his car payment and his insurance.
3: Yeah, I'm not so sure about that deal I made him. I mean, it's a deal. Deal's a deal. And even if he were to get a job, I don't know when he would do it. He's had practice almost every day this summer. He's had a week off in the kind of beginning, a week off this past week, and then that's it. They've had practice and training and this, that, and the other every other day.
4: Does he really need a car? I mean, think about this. A lot of young people nowadays, they don't even want to drive. Does he really need that?
3: And that's kind of him, too. Like, a lot of times, by the way, he's got his driver's test today.
4: Oh.
3: So if he passes his driver's exam.
4: He will.
3: Then he'll get the sheet that he can take from the school to the DMV that says, "Yep, this guy's a driver." But he won't have his license today. His birthday, he won't hit that marker till the 15th.
4: So basically, he's doing the driving portion of the test, right?
3: Correct. Yeah,
4: he'll be fine. I mean, there's worse drivers here in Myrtle Beach than anywhere else. He'll be great.
3: I think there's a written portion to it as well. Maybe, I don't know, but if everything goes well today, he'll get that piece of paper that on the 15th, he'll be 15 and a half, and he'll be able to go on over and get his driver's license.
4: I miss the days when you could cheat on the written portion of things. Like, my grandmother failed so many times on her driver exam, the written portion, that she had every different exam, A through D. And
3: damn.
4: So I just memorized all the answers and got 100 on my exam.
3: Wow. You know, I don't want to minimize the importance of the testing. I mean, it's very important. But a lot of times there's just things like words that you have to remember. Mm-hmm. You know, things that when you're actually driving don't really matter.
4: Yeah.
3: But you know, terminology and there's a bunch of stuff in there that could be answered anyway. But if you don't answer it in a certain way, you're going to get that one wrong.
4: Mm-hmm.
3: So, you know, there's that in there. But not passing it at all, like failing it 800 times?
4: I don't know how my grandmother failed so many times. And she had all the copies of the DMV test. She's like, oh, it's good you're taking your test because I failed it so many times. Here you go.
3: Yeah. I mean, in my opinion, not that I've been driving instructor or, you know, but I have been driving for quite some time.
4: Mm-hmm.
3: The most important things, and this is what I tell him, is like, you got to know the rules of the roads, you know, who's got the right of way in these situations, signal, and, you know, and give the, you know, proper spacing behind, don't crawl up somebody's, you know, muffler, you know, give time enough for you to react in case somebody else does something stupid. Because you're just as dead if you're right and somebody else is being stupid. So watching out for other people making mistakes is huge, huge.
4: Yes, yes.
3: So, you know, just people just aren't paying attention in a lot of cases. It's worse now with the phones. Oh. And then here, we've got people that don't know exactly where they're going.
4: Well, they don't. But also state to state, the things change. Like, when I moved here, I'd never seen where an intersection could be red, but like the turn could be yellow. So it's like you have a red light above it and then the yellow below it blinking at you that you can yield and turn on that red.
3: Yeah.
4: That wasn't where I've lived in many states. I've never seen that until I moved here.
3: Yeah. Just, saying that you don't have the right of way. So be cautious, you know, for, you know, traffic also turning on that lane from another direction. And when it's clear, you can go.
4: But the fact that, okay, so the people going straight have a red light, right?
3: Yes.
4: And you have that yellow and that red, and you can go. That to me is weird, because if the people that are going straight are green, then you make that left. I've never heard of, you know, having that weird yellow while the people next to you aren't going.
3: Yeah, I mean, that's an issue with, like, multi-lanes going, you know. It's not a simple intersection, so, you know, there's more complex signs. What's frustrating, I get it, I'm not saying it's wrong and it's done that we have these, but what can be frustrating, especially early in the morning when there's no traffic, are the lights you can't turn right on red on.
4: Yes. Which
3: I get it, because there are multiple turning lanes on the other side. So, you know, they don't want you trying to yield into that. They want to, you know, there's too many wrecks. So, but when there's nobody coming, it is frustrating if you're not the run the light kind of guy, which I don't need that drama.
4: Yeah.
3: So I'll wait through it.
4: Well, and then you get to some of these intersections where people aren't turning right on red. And I always think to myself, you can turn right on red. What is this person doing? Are they from a state where you can't turn right on red? But really, in the U.S., there's no state that has a complete statewide ban on turning right on red. Now, there are certain, like, little cities that do that, but not in a complete state.
3: Well, it's usually stated that, you know, you know, right on red. Yeah. And that's because of, on the opposite side, multiple turning lanes and or crossing pedestrian traffic at busy areas where they push the crosswalk and, you know, the lights are red, you know, going left and right, but the turning lanes are still going and, you know, they're turning and the pedestrians can't get out of the way.
4: But I always see it's always a plate not from here that has that issue with turning right on red, even though you're allowed to turn right on red. And I'm thinking, why aren't you turning right? You can go.
3: Yeah, there's usually a sign that says no right on red. Yeah. If there's not, then, you know. And then, you know, with the tourists, you have to give them kind of the benefit of the doubt. This is all like new area for them. So.
4: Mm-hmm. And they're spending more time looking around them than looking at what they're doing.
3: It's hard not to. You got a whole ass upside down house on the side of the road. I mean, distractions and roller coasters. And then, you know, some places like ocean views. There's a lot to see.
4: But if that's what you want to do, then rent a Tesla. Let the Tesla do the driving for you and you can look around. I was looking at this lady on TikTok, go figure, and she's eating her lunch while the Tesla's driving. She's like, this is such a relaxing lunch. I get to eat and not do anything. Hands not even on the wheel.
3: Yeah, I don't know if I'll ever be that comfortable with, eating or reading or whatever while the car's driving. I don't know if I'll ever. I know I won't, because I'm not getting any of these auto driving cars.
4: Yeah.
3: So August is on us. A couple of things to look forward to. Of course, the NFL season kicks off next Thursday. College gets going on the 29th at the end of the month. So that's exciting. If you're into tennis, the U.S. Open begins at the very end of the month as well. I hear a lot of tennis talk. I've never really been a, you know, I'm never, never been around it, so I don't, you know, I see it every now and then. Every now and then, if you know, there's a time of year when that's all that's on, I'll throw a little skin in the game. But, you know, tennis, not my jam, but I know it's super popular.
4: Yeah, and then, did you know the Women's World Cup is next year?
3: Oh, is it really? Where is it going to be hosted?
4: I don't know where it's hosted, but I do know Netflix has the streaming rights for the Women's World Cup.
3: Oh, wow, okay.
4: That's weird. I thought it was at the same time as the Men's World Cup, the regular World Cup.
3: There was a time I did, and then I heard otherwise, but yeah, I don't know.
4: But it's just like, why would Netflix pay for the streaming rights to that? Shouldn't they pay for the streaming? They should have had the World Cup streaming rights, you
3: Where
4: know?
3: Was the World Cup being streamed?
4: It was streamed on Fox, I think.
3: Oh, yeah, that's right, it was.
4: Yeah. But yeah, so the Women's World Cup will be hosted in, looks like Brazil.
3: Okay.
4: Yeah, it'll be June 24th through July 25th of 2027.
3: Got it. Let's see. If you're into Futurama, there's a new season of that hitting. It's on Hulu. Ted Lasso premieres on Apple TV Plus on their fifth season. A lot of people love that. I got to get up on, oh, I don't have Apple Plus, so I'm screwed on that.
4: Yeah.
3: If you like Reacher, season 4 of that gets released on Amazon.

0: And us, the new season's out today.
1: That's a good series.
0: Yeah, let me double check that. But I thought to myself, that's interesting. You know, I've never seen it yet.
1: In the movie, Super Troopers 3 will be out. There's a new horror movie called Ice Cream Man that out on the 7th. And Insidious, a new part of that franchise coming out. It's called Out of the Further. And a live action version, I don't know how this is going to be, of Coyote versus Acme from the Looney Tunes universe. Why do they do that? I don't know.
0: That's annoying.
1: Sounds terrible, but maybe it's going to be amazing. Who knows?
0: Yes. So season 3 of Lioness starts on Sunday on Paramount Plus.
1: Oh, snap. There you go. Check that out, man. Hell yeah.
0: Yeah, you're Zoe Saldana.
1: I mean, she chick the plays on it. But anyway, go. All right, we'll take a break. The early edition of the Entertainment Report coming up next.
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3: 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Very first look at traffic on this Friday morning, and we are accident-free in both Horry and Georgetown County. Look for a disabled vehicle on Highway 501 northbound at Combraco Circle. If you see an accident or have traffic news we need to know about, pull over and text us at 843-626-WAVE. That's 843-626-9283. 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
4: Your Wave 10 forecast, some clouds this morning, but we'll have generally sunny skies by the afternoon, a high of 86. This evening, a low of 76.
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0: 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This is the TNA Morning Show Entertainment Report.
1: Ryan Reynolds has had quite a setback this year, all because of that lawsuit on behalf of his wife, Blake Lively, against Justin Baldoni. Well, his career has been set back in many ways, more than one. I'll tell you about that coming up, but we are going to start out with the news about Tom Kiefer. Did you get to, you didn't go to Cinderella's Tom Kiefer show when he came out to the House of Blues, did you?
2: I didn't. My neighbor loves that guy.
1: Did your neighbor get to go see him?
2: 80s rock Steve.
1: Yeah.
2: Yeah, he went to see him. He's traveled to see him.
1: Well, you know, I got to tell you, your friend's very lucky because Tom Kiefer officially canceled the rest of the tour.
2: Oh, wow.
1: So anyone who is lucky enough to see him in Myrtle Beach, you should be very thankful because he's not going to redo any of the dates that he's canceled. He said, unfortunately, you know, he suffered a severe vocal muscle strain injury resulting in complete loss of his singing voice.
2: Wow.
1: Now
2: that's too bad.
1: I mean, does that to you sound like he has a Steven Tyler issue?
2: I no idea. I know exactly the information that you know because you're the one that gave me all the information I know.
1: Well, so. I mean, because Steven Tyler had that severe vocal muscle strain injury and then his career ended. So they haven't said anything beyond the fact that he can't sing right now.
2: Yeah, here is the entire collection of my medical knowledge of Steven Tyler. His voice is out. That's it.
1: Yeah.
2: Tom Kiefer, now I know his voice is out too.
1: Are they comparable?
2: Are they comparable? Is it? I have no idea. I couldn't even name you all the parts of the voice box area. Maybe.
1: It's really sad. So
2: I'll give you a very robust maybe.
1: So everyone who had planned to go see him, yeah, you're going to have to get your refund. Lucky for us, we don't in Myrtle Beach. We got lucky.
2: Yeah.
1: But
2: the you know, unfortunate part is, you know, that's his means of making a living. Like these guys, he's not out there getting his jollies off because, hey, remember me? I was in the band. You know, that's his job. It's his way of supporting himself. So hopefully he's able to get right and get back on the road. And, you know, you're lucky to, you know, have, you know, not everybody has super duper rock star status where for their entire lives will fill up stadiums. You know, a lot of bands will have, you know, maybe a handful of radio hits if you're lucky, and then you tour off those the rest of your life.
1: Well, according to his manager, it's a diagnosis that unfortunately you're never really cured of because it's neurological.
2: Oh, wow.
1: There's not a medicine or a surgery that can fix a paralysis or a partial paralysis in his case. So therapy is the way they're going right now.
2: That sounds unfortunate.
1: Wow. I feel so bad for him. I hope it works out and, you know, he regains his voice. It's very sad. But if you are a big fan of, you know, the past, thinking back to the Cinderella days, then you're probably a big fan of watching movies from the past too, right?
2: Depends on the movie. Some of them are bangers. Some of them are like, God, this looks terrible now.
1: Well, would you like Clueless to return?
2: Oh my God. I didn't see the other one, so.
1: Alicia Silverstone will officially return as Cher Horowitz for a Clueless sequel. And it's not just a sequel movie. It's a whole sequel series on Paramount Plus.
2: Mm.
1: So it'll take place 30 years after the movie. Cher is now a successful business owner and a mom. She thinks she has it all figured out until her daughter enters high school. And her daughter starts feeling just like she did, completely clueless.
2: So now she's got to handle the all the drama that she did. So life continues its vicious circle. Now you got to deal with the younger version of yourself.
1: Yep. Well, I mean, that's what they're trying to do with Macaulay Culkin in Home Alone. I don't know if these ideas are going to work for them. But you know what? Alicia Silverstone will also not only be cast in it, but she's going to serve as an executive producer.
2: Mm.
1: That's kind of interesting.
2: Yeah.
1: Now, there's no title for it yet. There's not a release date yet. It will be shot on location in L.A. And still no word on if Paul Rudd will return, Stacey Dash, or Donald Faison. But obviously, we know Brittany Murphy won't be returning because she's no longer with us.
2: Yeah, tough call time for her.
1: I mean, they could, as an AI-generated Brittany Murphy. You know that's possible.
2: Or they could do a cardboard cutout Brittany Murphy and somebody behind her and wave her around. I mean, there are options. You're right.
1: There is a girl that looks just like Brittany Murphy who's an actress. Just get her. That would work, right?
2: Maybe, yeah, I guess.
1: Okay, so I'm going to tell you the name of the actress that looks like Brittany Murphy. Her name's Lily Reinhart. Mm-hmm. Look up Lily Reinhart. Compare her to Brittany Murphy. They are identical.
2: All right.
1: I'm telling you. So much so, I think she could beat Brittany Murphy in this Clueless.
2: Are you slapping Brittany Murphy in the face by doing that?
1: No, Lily is gorgeous.
2: Oh, yeah. No, definitely not. I'm just saying by trying to pretend like you know, her character. And plus, by the way, she's 29. I'm sure.
1: That just means that Brittany Murphy's character never aged. That's not a bad thing.
2: I don't know. I feel like we're stacking eggs here.
1: So what do you think? Do they look identical? Have you looked it up yet?
2: I don't have a side-by-side.
1: Oh.
2: You know, just another hot chick.
1: Yeah, so we'll have to wait and see what happens, but Paramount Plus is enjoying releasing that. Cardi B put it out there that, you know, you may remember she got butt injections reduced back January of 2024 because she, like, overinflated her butt.
2: Old girl got one of them the other day, too. You know what I'm saying? Got the home version.
1: Well, she put it out there that she can't reduce her butt anymore. Otherwise, her skin's going to be, like, basically falling off her body. You know, look, have you ever seen when people, you know, reduce their weight so quick that they have all this excess skin?
2: Yeah.
1: She said she can't do that. She doesn't want to see. I mean, she already has excess skin on her butt from taking out all those injections. And she doesn't want to do any more surgery. So at this point, she said she's just stuck with what it is. So if you like a little junk in the trunk, Cardi B said she's going to keep the rest of it in there.
2: If she walked into the room right now, I'd not be able to tell you who that was.
1: No. Cardi B. Are you serious?
2: Yep.
1: Oh, wow. That's interesting.
2: Because there's another one that, there's another popular.
1: Nicki Minaj and Cardi B look identical, yes.
2: Yeah.
1: They look very similar.
2: I would not be able to pit, you know, say who is who with those two.
1: Yeah, I don't know why that
2: is. Plus, I can't stand their music.
1: What? You can't stand their music.
2: It's not my jam, man. Not my jam.
1: Well, you know, it is what it is.
2: Yeah, everybody's got their thing.
1: Yeah. Are you a Smashing Pumpkins fan? Yes.
2: I do like the Smashing Pumpkins.
1: Good. Well, the Smashing Pumpkins did something a little out of the ordinary. They decided to bring up Brady Bunch star Barry Williams on stage during their performance at Lollapalooza, their pre-show performance. And I'm thinking to myself, there's no way their fans know Brady Bunch, right? The Brady Bunch?
2: I am a Smashing Pumpkins fan.
1: I guess.
2: I know the Brady Bunch.
1: But they're younger trending audience.
2: Do they have a younger trending audience?
1: Yeah, because they have new music that plays on our new music station across the way.
2: Oh, they do?
1: Yeah, they've had new music.
2: That don't mean it's a hit.
1: Yeah, that's true.
2: It's on the radio because they're the Smashing Pumpkins. That doesn't mean it's going to be, you know, it's some kind of crazy hit.
1: Yeah, well, you know, Billy Corgan, who would have guessed that he was a huge Brady fan, and this is why he brought, you know, Barry Williams, who's known as Greg Brady, on stage. He's actually really pushing for the Brady Bunch to do their reboot.
2: Yeah.
1: I don't know if that'll take place, but do you want to hear the audio of when they did It's a Sunshine Day together?
2: Sure, let's have it.
1: Here it is.

0: okay. It's good.
1: I mean, it's probably fun in that moment, you know, doing that with a Brady guy.
0: I guess so.
1: I don't know if I'd buy an album of that, but, you know, in that moment, Barry Williams is there. We're like, hey, we like the Brady Bunch. And you do that for fun? Sure.
0: Yeah, so Billy Corgan wants to be involved somehow in the reboot of the Brady Bunch. I mean, you think back to the 90210 days and Melrose days, they always had bands playing on those shows. So if they do a reboot of the Brady Bunch, have the Smashing Pumpkins in the background playing a show for them or something.
1: It could happen.
0: It could. Well, it looks like Netflix is officially being sued for $105 million over the theft of a hard drive that included an unreleased World War II spy thriller starring Nicolas Cage. And
1: who would steal that?
0: I know,
1: it's
0: right?
1: It's probably terrible.
0: Hey, but didn't something like that happen to Sony over that movie with... What was the one with the thing? No.
1: Had the guy in it?
0: James Franco. It was about North Korea. Remember, they got hacked right around the same time. Was that a fake story?
1: I don't even know.
0: Got hacked to promote the movie?
1: I'd forgotten that movie existed, to be honest with you.
0: And it was, what was that North Korea movie with? It was, okay, so that.
1: We know what you're talking about. It's all right.
0: The interview.
1: We don't have to have a full reading of the credits. Just, we know what you're talking about. The interview. Yeah, okay.
0: Well, I mean, I guess it's happening all over again. Someone's hacking into things and stealing things. Why would that ever happen? Who knows? But I guess Nick Cage did a Zoom interview and he was asked, you know, how are you doing? And he said he had a difficult day. And
1: oh, I want to see that. I love a good Nick Cage freak out.
0: Yeah. And, you know,
1: hands get all waggling.
0: And then someone,
1: freaking love it.
0: And the interview asked him, what was your reaction when someone told you a Streamers Los Angeles office was the target of a theft and your entire movie is gone? And he said, I don't understand. Oh my God. How could somebody misfile something? You just put it in the right file. That's all you have to do. I never misfile anything. Not once, not one time. So this sounds like it wasn't a theft. It
1: was
0: just
1: misplaced. Is there video associated with this? Or?
0: Yes. You can look it up online. It was a Zoom video that's floating about.
1: All right, got it. I got to listen to the Brady Bunch and the Smashing Pumpkins.
0: Yeah.
1: But not a good Nick Cage freakout.
0: I know. And then, you know, the interviewer said, what do you want to tell the thief? And he said, I'll arrest you myself. That's a promise. Am I getting through to you?
1: What?
0: Yeah.
1: I don't believe you have any authority, dude.
0: A citizen's arrest. He has authority. Yes.
1: Okay. Got it.
0: And he'll
1: Is that kind of like a game warden's authority where you can just go anywhere you want to, do whatever you want?
0: Yeah.
1: Or is he restricted to like city law enforcement where, you know, they have other rules they have to follow?
0: I think you can do citizen's arrest any day, anytime, anywhere.
1: Right?
0: Yeah.
1: I just go around citizens arresting everybody?
0: Yes. Go get your zip ties and hold them down.
1: Yeah. And just pray that I'm in the right and I don't have some kind of kidnapping charge against me.
0: Yeah, that's true. And then, you know, he was asked, what do you think is going to happen now? And he said, well, what do you say to that? I mean,
1: here's what I say to it. More people are going to hear about that movie because it was stolen than if they had released it at the box office.
0: So that's where I'm thinking, is this all a scam to promote his new World War II spy thriller?
1: Could be.
0: Is to say it was stolen, just kind of like how Sony got hacked right around the interview?
1: Could be, yeah.
0: Yeah, I think this is all a marketing ploy. I don't believe Nick Cage. Mm. So.
1: Yeah, stranger things have happened.
0: Chuck Norris was recently laid to rest at a memorial service at the Rio Hotel and Casino in Las Vegas. I can't believe it. He passed away in March, and we're just now doing this in July?
1: Oh, he's too awesome to bury so quickly. Probably took him a long time to dig that hole.
0: The service drew 5,000 mourners, and I mean, this happened in Vegas. Why would they do the memorial service in Las Vegas? Was he from Las Vegas? I don't remember him being associated with Las Vegas.
1: No idea.
0: That's just weird, right?
1: Maybe he's from there.
0: He's from Oklahoma.
1: Oh, yeah.
0: That's weird. Maybe he just loved Las Vegas. I know a lot of people from Hawaii love Las Vegas. Maybe it has something to do with that.
1: I don't know. This is the Delta Force main title song. Chuck Norris starred in the Delta Force band.
0: Yes. You know what? They probably did it in Vegas because it was a destination funeral. Why don't we do more destination funerals?
1: What do you say to things like that? I don't know. I don't know, Beth.
0: I mean, because wouldn't, like, and when you pass away, don't you want to send your family on a trip to go bury your remains?
1: Yeah. I don't want them to have to haul around my friggin' corpse, though. Like, you know, imagine that gets lost. Yeah. Oh, yeah, we traveled 1,000 miles, buried my dad. You know, anybody seen his body? You know, oh, it's in Taiwan. Okay.
0: I think that's what I'm going to do. I'm going to do a destination funeral. I'm going to do that. I did a destination wedding. Why not a funeral?
1: I'm going to pour a little natty light out for you in my yard and give you a couple chest bumps. RIPs, yeah. T's and P's, and that's it.
0: But what if it's a destination funeral that you pay for all the trips of the people to go to your destination funeral?
1: Why are you so elaborate? You're just as dead. You're just as dead. You're just getting cremated over here at the shop down the road. And,
0: heck no, I'm not getting cremated. There's no way. I told you my theory.
1: You want to have a little pretty little princess room.
0: Yes, I want to have my, you know, I want to be in a space. I want to be in a tomb just in case I'm still alive. You heard
1: it. That'd be like being sent to your room for eternity.
0: Well, but you heard about that child in Arizona that was at the funeral parlor and they found out that he was still alive. They had said he was no longer alive. And then like an hour, 2 hours later, they figured out he was still alive.
1: Yeah, that's before it got too long into it. If you survive the autopsy process, you a bad mamma jamma.
0: Yeah. So that is exactly why I want to be held in a tomb. I want to be like a mummy.
1: Got it.
0: Yep.
1: Hey, you do you. I don't even want my body at the funeral.
0: Really?
1: Even if there's, like, you know what I want done for me? I would like some kind of like a cookout or whatever. Not even go to the funeral home. Who wants to do that? Nobody wants to do that. It sucks going to funerals. And then you got to go there and it's all weird because guy's laying there. It looks like him, but it ain't really him. And it's like, he's just weird and all that. Like a hangout. That's all I want.
0: Well, if you're doing a hangout.
1: And I'm not even there.
0: If you're doing a hangout, you should be like the rapper where they had him on the stage and they were like doing the whole. Yeah,
1: dragging him around and stuff.
0: Yeah.
1: The guy was on stage. Dumb.
0: I wonder if they're
1: nobody wants that.
0: I wonder if they'll ever legalize taxidermy for humans. Like, what if somebody wants to like taxidermy grandma? You know, I want to keep grandma around forever.
1: Note to self: never do mushrooms with Beth. This is a sober conversation. Can you imagine? Imagine like a mushroom with
0: over here. Because I'm thinking when I first moved here, you told me about the Southern funeral where people back in the day, they used to sit up grandpa or grandma on the chair and they'd all eat together before, right?
1: That is a shadow of what I told you. Like, nobody's marionetting grandma over there at the table. Hey, you want an extra biscuit, grandma? Your food's getting cold. No, they would have the body in the house. Overnight, it's called the wake.
0: Okay.
1: Just in case the body, you know, they wake up and you know they got it all wrong. Maybe the doctors don't know what they're talking about. They give them a night to wake up, second chance before we bury your ass.
0: So they're not sitting in the recliner.
1: No.
0: Okay, that's I envisioned was like grandpa, grandma's in the recliner, and you guys are all having a meal together.
1: How you made that out of what I said is beyond me.
0: But you know what? That wake part makes sense, especially considering those parents out of Arizona finding out their toddler that was declared dead at the hospital was actually alive hours later.
1: Yeah, I know.
0: You just never know.
1: I mean, it's definitely happened. I mean, you go old, even more old school. That's why there were bells by grave sites. They would attach a string to the body's finger,
0: That's scary.
1: If you wake up in a coffin, you wiggle your finger and the string goes up and there's a bell by your headstone.
0: That's scary.
1: Yeah, so if you're in a graveyard at night and you hear a bell, that means somebody's buried alive.
0: Mm. Well, we didn't have a chance to get to the Ryan Reynolds story. I'm going to save this for 8:30.
1: Oh, more's the pity.
0: Oh, well.
1: All right, well, we got another one coming up at 8:30. So if you're on the edge of your seat, don't go cheating and looking at Google and find the story out for yourself.
0: No,
1: you're
0: going
1: to have to wait until 8:30. for that version of the Entertainment Report. Mm-hmm. All right, we'll take a break. It is Open Line Friday, and now we release the show to you. Hopefully you've done some show prep, because when we get back, we're going to open up that segment. The lines are open at 843-626-9283. 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
1: Open line Friday here on the TNA show. And I guess pretty much everywhere, right? It's Friday everywhere, wherever you are.
2: No, unless you're in England. Wait, no, yeah, it would be.
1: Definitely Friday. It's just later in the day.
2: 9 hours ahead of us.
1: Something like that. Yep. So lines are open, 843-626-9283. Whatever is on your mind today, get it off your chest. Got something grinding your gears? Why, by all means, give us a call. Or you can text, voice text us. We like that too. 843-626-9283. Super easy. We can play it back and get your remarks out. Something's grinding your gears. Might as well get it off your chest. Head into the weekend with a clean mental palate. So open line Friday all morning this morning. Beth, there's a lady. I don't know why women have such a hard. It seems to me, from a guy perspective, and even droned in from my perspective, I don't get why ladies have to go through so many overtures in order to get dates. If being married is your thing and that's what you eventually want to do, and I get it, you know, a lot of people come up like that's the thing they look forward to. One of these days, I'll be married.
2: But I mean, what is there? It's just a relationship. I mean, ring doesn't really mean much.
1: Certainly as a young premarital Beth, you know, that was something that you just feel like, or you never felt like that.
2: I never was in any hurry to get married. I only did it because I was told the only way you can come with me overseas is if you marry me. Okay, let's do it. Let's have fun.
1: So you didn't think like your future held like, the old picket fence dream?
2: No, gosh, no. I mean, from my very first job in media, they told me, oh, yeah, relationships never work here. Like they said, don't expect to ever get married.
1: Who's giving you, as a radio station person, this philosophical, crap?
2: Somebody who's still single to this day.
1: Yeah, so that guy's not a good match for a parent, or just hasn't found his good match, or what have you.
2: Yeah.
1: Plenty of people and happily married in this business.
2: And even in Las Vegas, like the production director, who's much like our production director here, Rockin' Rick Roberts.
1: Right. Always smiling and cheery and motivational.
2: Because, Rick can be like that when it comes to relationships too. He's very skeptical and he's cynical about life when it comes to relationships because he's had a bad one.
1: He's cynical about the weather.
2: Yes. Is that weather reporter really right? I don't believe it. But
1: is the sun up? I don't know. I don't believe it.
2: But the Gus guy I met in Vegas, who's a production director, he told me, yeah, I've had two divorces. You'll have a couple in this business. It won't ever work out for you. And I'm like, ah.
1: So this guy's life is supposed to be your life, right?
2: Go figure. He finally found the love of his life. He was going to get married to her and died. And he was only in his 50s.
1: Golly. Like that, that was her option versus getting married to him. I was like, nope. Jumped in the casket and slammed the door.
2: No, he passed away.
1: Oh, okay. This is the guy with all the advice?
2: Yes. I'm never going to have a relationship. I went into this career knowing it's never going to work. I'm not going to have long-term, But then I was against the grain. My marriage lasted pretty long for what it was.
1: You gotta stop listening to people, man. somebody has a perspective. That's not gospel.
2: I know.
1: That's just their life view.
2: But, he was so experienced compared to me. I was 21 at the time. So I'm like, oh, okay, so that's my life. Okay, cool.
1: Holy God. The things you must have been talked into throughout the course of your life.
2: Stop.
1: Holy crap. That is crazy.
2: But
1: that guy's life experience does not, and he's a dude. So, certainly your dating prospects were
2: different.
1: Different. Night and day, polar opposites.
2: But that's the thing. If you go into something with the mindset it's not going to work, it's never going to work out,
1: Well, of course, then why, if you go into if I know intuitively something's not going to work, I'm not going to effort it, much less try to do it and only to prove myself right.
2: Yeah.
1: But, I know that my truck, nice truck, I love it. I can't imagine having another truck, maybe a model year newer or something, but other than that, I love my truck. I'm not going to go out there and try to drive it in the water. I know it's not going to work. Hey. I'm not going to like roll the dice and, well, maybe it is. It's got a feature I'm not aware of. I know that's not going to work. I'm going to avoid driving into the water.
2: You're not going to add a snorkel system to your truck to see if it can do it like a Jeep?
1: No, no. Because if it could be done, it would have already been done.
2: Those snorkels are pretty cool. I've always wanted to try that once. But that Jeep that was on the beach never made it, right?
1: Oh, you're talking about fording through stuff? I mean, yes. You know, it's got to be outfitted for that. Yeah.
2: Yeah.
1: But anyway, so it's a head scratcher for me why, you know, occasionally you run across a story where a woman goes through these elaborate measures to find a partner. And it's maybe not going to the right places. Maybe it's going to the wrong places and finding, a lot of the wrong kind of people to get her the attitude of the guy who, your guy who died with all the terrible advice.
2: Yeah. Well, I mean, our guy here told one of our promo assistants, if you get married, go into it knowing that you have to have everything in your name because it's probably going to end. We've heard that advice in the hallways here, too.
1: Yeah, well, guess what? I don't think it works that way. Once you get married, you know, anything that you get together is common property. So.
2: Is it even?
1: Except like going into a relationship. Now, I'm not obviously not an attorney here, but it's my understanding that if you have assets prior to the marriage, that those are yours. But anything gained during the marriage is split up in however that specific state that you're in.
2: Even if the deed is only in your name?
1: If it's a marital property and that person lives there as a tenant in common. Look at this guy over here. Like, she's like, who knew? Emma, I'm the only one on the deed. Well, I can't just kick guy out.
2: Well, because, you know, my mom's name was the only, you know, her name was on the deed for her home. And when she got divorced, you know, like the house stayed with her.
1: Well, maybe whoever she divorced didn't make a case for it.
2: No. There was a case for that and much more.
1: Well, it must have been an asset prior to the marriage.
2: No.
1: Oh, was it? Mm-hmm. I don't know.
2: Maybe. I think every state's different.
1: I might be full of S. What do I know? But that's as I understand it, and I could be completely wrong. Anyway, wait till you hear what this lady's trying to do. All she wants to do is find a man. She, instead of just going out, you can't pump gas. My wife was just saying this the other day. She she was coming out of Walmart. And, you know, some guy's like, oh, you look like a model.
2: Yeah, but it's not like the guys you want to hang out with.
1: I understand that. And she's like, God, and she was frustrated because, God, I can't even go to the grocery store. It's annoying. And, you know, so attention is never, you know, in short supply for ladies. And my point of all this is I don't get why women, like this story will tell you when we get back, the overtures that she's going through for what my wife can't run away fast enough from in the Walmart parking lot. You can't even pump gas as a woman without somebody with the cross eyes.
2: Yeah. Well.
1: I think it was yesterday. I was filling up the tank. And you know, I get out and I'm pumping the gas. And there's a cute girl at the pump directly in front of my car. I purposely avoided even looking in her direction just because I didn't want her thinking, just having heard the story from, you know, my wife, that, oh, you know, I'm cute, so this guy's probably staring a hole in my ass. You know what I mean? So I purposely turned my, you know, my body direction away from her so that she didn't feel like I might be trying to, you know, stare. Not that I was going to come on to her do anything, but that I might be staring at her the whole time she's pumping gas.
2: She might not think that. If you actually said something to her, she would think that. I mean, I was walking down the street the other day with a hat and like wearing baggy clothes because I was going to go walk the beach and exercise. And this guy flipped around and said, hey, and I'm like, I'm dressed like a dude. And you think like you're trying to hit on me?
1: They don't care. If they can tell that the chances are that you have a vagina, the brakes are off. They don't even care. Ring? Oh, they don't care. you know, fully clothed, or you wearing a beekeeper suit? They don't care.
2: They're like, there's a girl in there somewhere. I know.
1: Yeah, 100%. Doesn't stop anything. All right, but wait. This lady kind of takes the cake a little bit. All she wants is a man. We'll tell you what she's doing to get that coming up next.
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4: Your Wave 104 forecast, some clouds this morning, but we'll have generally sunny skies by the afternoon, a high of 86. This evening, a low of 76.
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1: All right, well, we are getting close to the TNA Morning Show Charity Links Golf Tournament, presented by Hunley Plumbing and State Farm Wyman Wise. Monday will be the release of the final few foursomes that we have. We'll release them as we come on the air. And then once they're gone, they're gone. We have X amount of carts, and that's it. So get ready if you're planning on joining us out there next Saturday. Oh, I hesitate to look at the date or the...

0: Says 48% chance of scattered thunderstorms.
1: I will take that. Scattered's fine. That means it comes and goes. If it pops up, it's whatever.
0: But
1: it's golf. It's outside.
0: Yeah, it will be a high of 87 that day.
1: Yeah, all right. See, that I can take. Maybe the humidity will luck out and the humidity level will be even a little bit lower and be just a nice outing or whatever.
0: Yeah, maybe the scattered thunderstorms will be in Conway, not where we're at.
1: I mean, that happens too all the time. You know, I look on the radar. Hell, we were going to go out on the boat a couple of weeks ago, and I noped out of it. Usually, if there's some stuff floating down, like, well, we'll probably miss it, whatever. But it was like look catastrophic. Like, there was red and on the radar, and it was all coming this way. And if you, on the app that I use, if you scroll forward, it'll tell you what the future cast is. And it was supposed to, like, just pummel Myrtle Beach. We're going to be under all this red. And I was like, guys, we don't want to be caught out there in this. We're just going to have to punt and then, try it another day. And wouldn't you know it, not a damn drop fell. Conway got, like, destroyed out there, but those offshore breezes kept the system away from Myrtle Beach. And then, I was the bad guy because,
0: You lost a fun day.
1: How dare somebody be cautious and try to save everybody the drama of being out on the boat during a squall?
0: But because you're part of the Freedom Boat Club, you could have gotten one of those nice boats that has coverage, right? Like one of those.
1: You got a Bimini top. I mean, it's about it. But we're not talking about yachts out there. We're talking about 23-foot boat out in the wherever the hell it is.
0: Yeah,
1: I don't be in a squall, Beth. You go out there and hang out in the squall. I don't want to hang out in the squall. You've never been out in the water then during one of these bad boys because it gets bad quick. But anyway, so you're like what you said. It could probably whatever it is stay completely away and zero rain.
0: That's
1: whatsoever.
0: What I'm thinking. It will be
1: a fun day though. We'll have live music by Smoke and Mirrors to start the day. As we benefit SOS Healthcare's summer camp for local autistic kids. We're funding next summer's camp. If you're wondering why, well, summer's almost over. This will be our efforts last year funded this year. So we're going forward into next year next year. So it'll be a lot of fun. Big thanks to Rick and his family over at Sunshine Printing helping us out with our signs. They do that every year, been doing it for a couple of decades now. So if you need any printing work, and printing is just the tip of the iceberg of what they do over there, signage and all kinds of fun stuff, they can take care of you, man. They have a great design team and really get the job done for you. It's amazing work. And they help us out every single year. So we love Sunshine Printing. Been a big partner with us for years and years and years. We'll have Dunkin' Donuts out on our restaurant row. All the golfers, if you're one of the final foursomes that gets purchased, you'll have all you can eat from Dunkin' Donuts. We've got some new restaurants out there. Voodoo Brewing Company will be there. Burgers, I believe.
0: Yes, they're doing sliders. I can't wait to try that because they were, it's the top rated burger rated from this event they did recently. So,
1: oh, nice.
0: Yeah.
1: Magoo's will be there. Surf Dogs Food Truck, the Sailor Spritz Wine Spritzers and Bull City Cider Works will be there. We'll have a whole ass Mr. Softy truck out there. We'll have the Smokin' with Grace Mobile Cigar Lounge. So you want to go out there and burn a stogie? You can do that. It's the one and only time that I, and you even smoked one with me, right?
0: Yes, that was fun.
1: Dip it. It's crazy. I'm not a cigar guy, but, and I don't know a good one from a bad one, but there was one that I was puffing on just out of all right, we're all smoking a cigar. Here we go. And then it was suggested to me to dip the end
0: in tequila.
1: And the tequila.
0: Oh, so good.
1: Game changer.
0: Changer. We will have tequila to do that dipping.
1: Yeah. So anyway, so that's going on out there as well. Big thanks to our gold sponsors, Lighthouse Behavioral Health, the Sailor Spritz Wine Spritzers, and Bull City Cider Works, and the team with Floor and Decor out there as well. So looking forward to that. So Final Foursomes released bright and early Monday morning. 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
0: And big shout out to Hot Shot Liquor One. Thank you for providing all the libations.
1: Yeah, man. Good times. Be kind of a sleepy time without them.

0: So anyway, there's that. All right. So on to this lady who is going through extraordinary efforts just to find a husband, which is, you know, I only have guy perspective, so I don't know what it's like being a woman, but it seems to me from the outside looking in, you guys have zero problems getting attention.
1: I mean, yeah, for the most part.
0: Right. There is a lady who is so desperate to get married, which is scary to me right off the get. If I were in single universe and somebody is, you know, is like really buttoning down on the get married part, not just a, hey, let's vibe thing. Let's see if we can be friends and, you know, let's see if we get along. Let's see if we can stand to be in the same room. Let's see if we cannot annoy each other long enough to get through dinner. But like straight on, just hurry up and get married.
1: See, when it's like that, I have to wonder, do you have some financial issues you're trying to resolve? Is that why you need to hurry up on this?
0: You know, I don't know. It sounds to me like codependency, just looking for a place to hang its hat.
1: Yeah.
0: Mm-hmm. Which, you know, might be somebody's jam, but definitely isn't mine.
1: Mm-mm.
0: So there's an LA attorney right now offering $5,000 referral bonus to anyone who finds her a husband.
1: Oh, wow. Okay, I'll find her a husband. What's her name?
0: Her name is Eve Colson.
1: All I have to do is find her a husband and she'll give me $5,000?
0: Yes.
1: Not $5,000 of services? Because, like, that's what some of these lawyers do. They're like, I'll do trade with you.
0: I believe she is the lawyer.
1: Yeah, she's not doing trade. She'll give me $5,000 cash.
0: Beth, I don't have the contract in front of me. All I have is this story.
1: Yeah.
0: She says, a while ago, I told my friends I'd pay them $5,000 if they introduced me to my husband. And I figured, why not offer it up to TikTok?
1: Yes.
0: So if anyone introduces me to my husband and I marry him, I will give you $5,000.
1: Gosh.
0: Hasn't gone on any dates yet. And that's probably like a slow play. I'm imagining, you know, you're not going to meet him and immediately go to the altar. But you got to wait out their dating process. And if and when she gets married, $5,000 to you.
1: What's her name? I'm going to look up what she looks like.
0: Eve Colson. C-O-U-L-S-O-N.
1: Eve Colson, L-A. Okay.
0: Says, I've been single for about 5 years now, meeting people in person and on the apps. But she's had a weird shift in her dating culture. Guys don't approach you in person. Most of them men on apps aren't swiping to seriously date. So I feel like paying $5,000 for a husband who's vouched for, meets my needs, and is ready for a real relationship is totally worth it. She says, you'll get the $5,000 as soon as the marriage certificate is signed.
1: Oh my gosh. I want to do this for her.
0: Hook it up, man. Look her up on the TikTok, Beth, and add to your coffers. I don't know. Who would you right now introduce her to?
1: Well, we have a front desk person during the afternoon who used to be a pastor that needs a wife.
0: Got it.
1: What? Hey, that's the only single person in our office right now, right?
0: I guess. I don't know. I don't spend a lot of time thinking about that.
1: Yeah. That would work, dependent.
0: Yeah. I don't know. I don't know. That's the only single male you know right now?
1: No.
0: You got like a load of friends out west.
1: Yeah, but, and most of them aren't single. That's the problem.
0: Mm. Got it. Well, effort that, Beth. If it's worth $5,000 for you, then get to work on it. Like, so, I just don't get it. I get the, you know, the dating app thing, which I've never been on. But a lot of dudes, like, swipe and they'll hit like on just about everything. This is which one of the big complaints about, you know, for women are. And then when they do find a guy who has, I guess, liked them or whatever you do, or match, I guess the word is.
1: Yeah.
0: That they're, you know, well far and they've already forgotten she even exists and it doesn't work out. Because dudes just serial like everybody or match.
1: This lady's pretty. I don't know why she can't find a guy. Maybe they're afraid to marry her because she's an attorney and knows how to, like, work the system.
0: Oh, maybe she's too much too early.
1: And she's only 37, so.
0: Yeah, I don't know. Which is the whole point of this. Is like, I can't figure out. You, like I mentioned earlier, the wife was coming out of Walmart and was propositioned.
1: I think it comes down to she's living in the wrong city. She needs to get out.
0: LA?
1: Yes. She needs to get out of LA. Because, you know, a lot of people do feel this. It is very superficial in LA. I'll admit, you can tell a definite difference between Southern California and Northern California.
0: Mm.
1: And that's probably what she's having to hassle through.
0: I know in Northern California, the girls are definitely warm.
1: They're really warm. Yeah. As you know, because I keep the heater on. I'm from Northern California.
0: Is that routine with you Northern California chicks?
1: We love heat. Yeah.
0: Note to self.
1: Mm-hmm.
0: The bottom ever falls out, make sure, and I'm single again, and I'm dating, make sure she's not from Northern California. Deal breaker. Red flag. Heat wave warning. I'm telling you, man, like we talk about, you know, first dates and red flags and things that you bring up on first date. I don't really, you know, things like, do you want to have kids one day? To me, doesn't feel like a first date question. For some people, it is. I just want to know, can I stand to sit here long enough with you? Do we get along just even superficially right now?
1: And what is your temperature on your thermostat?
0: The thermostat is 100%. Like it's not heavy enough, like kids and future and all, and you know, philosophical crap, but it is that important. If I lived in a house where my partner had to have it, like you have to have it, like what do you guys keep it at?
1: Well, 76 when Ross is gone. Right now it's 78 and our AC's broken. I'm like, take that. I get what I want.
0: You're 2 degrees away from not even needing your HVAC system.
1: I know. Well, no, it's going to be 87 today, so you do need an HVAC system.
0: Yeah, I don't care how, if we line up on every other criteria there are, the HVAC is a game changer. It's a deal breaker.
1: Wow.
0: I cannot exist without, you know, I'll work with you, man. I might be able to smooth in around 72, 73, 70, anything north of 74.
1: See, I think the problem with my HVAC, though, is because Ross and I go back and forth fighting on the HVAC. So, like, I have it at 76, 77. He comes home, he drops it down to 72. And that's, like, a big drop from, like, 77.
0: Right. Yeah, because it's having to work to overcome the sauna that you've been living in the entire day. Every day it's got to do that. So, yeah, I mean, that...
1: I probably killed it.
0: Mm-hmm. Yeah, that is one of the biggest things, because being uncomfortable constantly and all the time in your own home is just a deal breaker.
1: Hey, don't they say you have to be uncomfortable to get ahead in life?
0: No,
1: this is good.
0: No. Then, you know, go hit your hand with a hammer then if that
1: oh my God.
0: If you need to be uncomfortable to get ahead in life, but the thermostat is non-negotiable.
1: Oh.
0: I mean, to a point, you know, I'm a 72 guy. Mm-hmm. I work with you 73, 74. Other than that, you know, not that you're wrong for being comfortable in your way, but I'm not a good match for you either, because I need 72, baby.
1: No, you need 67. No. What was it, 67 the other night?
0: That's not even me. That's somebody else in the house.
1: That's awful. I could not live in your house. It's an iceberg.
0: Yeah, it's definitely uncalled for sure. All right, we'll take a break. Couple of NFL headlines we'll go over next. It's the preamble to the NFL update as training camp has started. Some news starting to trickle out. Baker Mayfield, definitely not very happy. We'll tell you why coming up.
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3: 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State Highway Patrol reporting one incident in Horry County on Highway 707 at Bay Road. Look for heavier traffic volume on Highway 501 from East Cox Ferry Road to Myrtle Ridge, Carolina Forest Boulevard at Postal Way, and look for a lane closure on Highway 905 around Recycle Road. 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
4: Your Wave 104 forecast, some clouds this morning, but we'll have generally sunny skies by the afternoon, a high of 86. This evening, a low of 76.
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10: It's a great day to have a birthday if you're a billionaire. Pretty much any day is, by the way.
11: Well, yeah,
10: J.K. Rowling, who wrote all the Harry Potter books, she turned 61 today, and Mark Cuban turned 68. 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
0: Oh, it just feels so good to hear the music. Sometimes they'll drop it in on like something that ain't football, like some other side sport. And I'm like, that ain't what this music was written for. It's a larceny of good vibes. All right, time for today's NFL update. Obviously, the season is, well, getting closer. We are into the preseason, and teams have all reported to camp so far. So there is some NFL news trickling out. Some guys still working on putting final touches on their contract situation. One of those guys is a dude you would think that you wouldn't want to let go, especially if you're the Tampa Bay Buccaneers. But Baker Mayfield has said that he feels a little disrespected that he and the team have not reached an agreement on a new contract as of yet. Here he was at a press conference addressing that.
16: I've told you guys I've been pretty upfront and honest about my feelings about Tampa. It being home for now, our family, we're raising kids here. We love it here. I wanted the deal done, and set the deadline and told them it was going to be all ball after that. And I did mean that. And I don't know if they thought I was just going to take some of the offers that they gave, but I'm at the point of my career and understanding what I've brought to this franchise. One, I'm very, very thankful for the chance they gave me. Do not get me wrong on that. But I've also I really know what I've brought to this franchise, leadership-wise, and even play-wise. It's been some of the best years of my career, and I think it's only going to trend upwards, just being comfortable and feeling that. So disappointing in that regard to not have, you know, to feel disrespect a little bit.
0: So he is clearly not happy, but he says that all contract discussions will cease until after the 2026 season concludes, and it's all football going forward. But he does feel disrespected that they weren't able to get a deal done heading into this season.
1: Wait a minute. He's not going to have any conversation during the season?
0: He's done with his contract works, and now it's all football.
1: Well, so
0: his options will be open as of next year.
1: If he gets injured during the season, he's going to be screwed.
0: He's still under contract right now, but he wanted an extension on his contract.
1: I know. So, I mean, normally you get injured during the season, and then you don't have that payout continuing for next year and the following year.
0: Well, it depends on how his contract is structured. He has X amount guaranteed over the course of every year. Mm. So, I mean, it could put him in, you know, in a bad leverage situation if he's injured, depending on how much he's injured. You know, what the prognosis is and, you know, when he'd be able to get back. But the team still has leverage coming out of that because they can still add him to the franchise, you know, put a franchise player tag on him and stretch this out even further.
1: Oh, that's messed up.
0: So it depends on how Tampa Bay wants to handle
1: all
0: that.
1: Because they're being cheap. That's what it comes down to.
0: Yeah, well, I mean, yeah.
1: Yeah.
0: You could define it that way, you know, but the team is, you know, they are working with a salary cap and they're going to act in their best interest when it comes down to the money. Baker Mayfield's done some great things down there in Tampa. He's a great fit, but he was a little bit of a journeyman before that, having been cut from, you know, several teams. Just so happens Tampa Bay runs a great system that he works well in. What team would he go to? A, they'd have to need a quarterback. B, it would have to be a system that Baker Mayfield would fit into.
1: He could go to the Steelers because Aaron Rodgers is out after this year.
0: Potentially. I mean, but is it an offense that Baker Mayfield fits in? Who knows, Beth, but if they can't get that deal done, that's going to be a big conversation heading into next year. Niners have are turning to a familiar face. They're bringing back wideout Deebo Samuel to where he began his career. Last year, as you know, he was on a one-year deal with the Washington Commanders, who did not pick him back up. The Niners pick him up because they have some concerns about receiver Ricky Pearsall's injured right leg. The Niners and Samuel reached an agreement on a one-year deal. It could be worth up to $7 million.
1: That's good. Now, didn't the Commanders pay him $17 million, though, for one season?
0: I don't know the nuance of his contract with the Commanders.
1: It says 2025, $17 million guaranteed. So he just cut his salary in half, practically.
0: Well, he didn't have any offers either, or he wouldn't be taking this offer. The Commanders did not decided to not pick him up for, you know, this year. So, got to take what's offered to you.
1: Mm-hmm.
0: The Saints are signing wide receiver Chris Olave to a four-year extension worth up to $132 million, including $90 million guaranteed. So,
1: wow.
0: Congrats to Chris Olave and the Saints for moving on with that. The situation with Kyle Shanahan still kind of smoking a little bit. The 49ers head coach got, you know, into that accident. And the big question is why the Palo Alto police didn't even cite him for the accident, for when he was causing the car crash in which he was seriously injured at an officer's discretion on the scene. No citation was written. It was my thoughts, could be wrong, not a cop, not a lawyer. But somebody had to be cited for something in order for insurance payouts to be paid, you know, because obviously, he's going to have to help this, you know, lady who was not injured, but, you know, she had, you know, minor injuries.
1: Yeah.
0: but her car is, I would imagine, a disaster.
1: But I thought the citation doesn't come about until after the insurance companies do the research and figure out who's really at fault. Right? Now,
0: somebody has to, on the scene, be cited for the accident, because that's where the, you know, the investigation happens right then and there. And the insurance company makes their decision in part on what the citation, you know, who is legally at fault.
1: So are you thinking the police officer knew who this guy was and did him a solid?
0: It looks that way. I don't know if that is truly the case, because they didn't cite him at all and initially said he wasn't at fault, and he had to step back and say, hey, no, that was me, because they tried to blame her for it, and he had to go on the record and say, look, no, that was my fault. The vehicle collision data reported the Palo Alto police to a state database that indicated the other driver, not Shanahan, was at fault. And it shows that Shanahan was in violation of a California law that bars drivers from touching a cell phone while driving, not just using it, just touching it. When he was telling reporters Tuesday that his iPhone slipped off his lap and in between the seat and middle of the console of his car, and while reaching down to grab it, veered into oncoming traffic, struck another vehicle. Now, again, that 21-year-old lady who was not seriously injured. So even with that, no citation written.
1: See, that was solid of him to come forward and say it was his fault, because 100%. He totally didn't need to.
0: Well, they were going to blame her for it.
1: And that's,
0: you know,
1: sad.
0: How do you sleep at night knowing that you were at fault and letting that chick take the blame for it? All right. Here's one that you'll like, Beth. Drake London went on a second date with his girlfriend 3 years ago, and they went to one of your favorite places, Taco Bell.
1: Ooh, and they got the Mexican pizza.
0: So she told him in the conversation that it would be a dream one day for someone to propose to her with a meal from Taco Bell. So earlier this year, Drake London decided that he was going to pop the question and remembered what that conversation was about. So 3 weeks ago, he popped the question at a fancy dinner table in a desert ranch sitting in there, you know, in Las Vegas. And for the meal, a Crunchwrap Supreme from Taco Bell and other assorted Taco Bell meal selections, and did not forget the Taco Bell hot sauce either. Popped the question, and she said yes.
1: Oh, and did he put the taco sauce in a heart shape? That would have been cool.
0: No idea. End of details that I'm aware of.
1: But you know what they can do now is get married at that famous Taco Bell in Las Vegas and have a Taco Bell wedding.
0: I feel like he's met his Taco Bell obligations. She just wanted to be proposed to. He did all that. So now can we just be in a nice place?
1: What? Why can't you have a Taco Bell wedding? The wedding package is so inexpensive, and it, you know, you can have 25 people enjoy your Taco Bell wedding.
0: I think you're asking the wrong question. Why would you have a Taco Bell wedding?
1: Because it's only $777, and they do the catering and everything, and they get you married, and they give you Taco Bell swag that says Mr. and Mrs.
0: Well, you and Ross decide on that. If you guys ever decide to make that leap, see what he says about that. Maybe that's something for you guys.
1: You know what? Maybe. It's delicious. Why not?
0: All right, that's your NFL update for today here on an Open Line Friday. We'll take a break. Back in a second. 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
2: 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Here at the Freedom Boat Club, located in North Myrtle Beach at the Harborgate Marina, we'll have our low tide at 11:29 this morning, and the next high tide will be at 5:45 p.m. The sun will set at 8:21 and rise in the morning at 6:22. Currently along our beaches from Little River Inlet down to Merle's Inlet and 20 nautical miles out, the winds are currently out of the southwest at around 10 knots. We've got seas at 2 to 3 feet. This has been your Marine Report, brought to you proudly by the Freedom Boat Club, where the boat is waiting.
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0: on the TNA show. Your old pals, Tommy and Brett. Beth. Breath. Hey, Breath.
1: Hey.
0: How are you, Breath?
1: I'm Breathy Bethy. No.
0: 843-626-9283. Lines are open. You can also send us a text and a voice text. We love those. So make sure you do that at some point today. Let us know what's going on or chime in on whatever it is that we're talking about. We'll be glad to play that back for you. We got concert tickets for Saturday's show, the rescheduled Mammoth show.
1: Yeah.
0: That's tomorrow at the House O' Blues.
1: With Wolfgang Van Halen, who's going to be in town probably tonight.
0: Maybe. I don't know. We'll see. But yeah, we'll have tickets for that coming up here in a little while for you as well. So if you want to go to a free show, keep your ears peeled for that. And of course, you can always go to wave104.com and put your name in the hat for an extra free drawing for Mammoth tickets and other tickets that we have available there for you at wave104.com. Free is always best. Do you think that if you're registering for free tickets, does that make you cheap or is it frugal? Because we hear from time to time when people go out on dates and like the, you know, dude's paying for the dinner and the bill comes and he whips out a coupon. And then chicks are like, that's all I'm worth to you.
1: See, I don't think that's a bad thing. I'm happy when someone has a coupon or free something. I'm like all about that. My cousin, on the other hand, she looked down on Ross when he used a Groupon to pay for our brunch once. And I said, why are you looking down on him? I'm the one who told him to do it.
0: Yeah. Like, why is she counting Ross's money? She got her meal paid for, right?
1: Yeah, yes. But she's
0: and
1: like,
0: on top of it, bitching how she got the free meal.
1: She's like, I'm embarrassed that he did that. He didn't just pay outright. I'm like, who cares?
0: Oh, my God. If there's a discount or something, you better bet your sweet ass I'm going to be doing it. Usually, like, in terms of, like frequent flyer points at a place or something. I mean, there's a place I go to that, you know, I wait until I have like $20 on a discount though, because that's a nice little chop off of the bill.
1: Yeah.
0: I mean, because you accrue points as you go there, right?
1: Yes.
0: And you know, it's worth, you know, depending on what your bill is at any given time, it's worth X amount of dollars. And they always ask, hey, you ready to cash in your whatevers? I'm like, nope. Wait until it's 20. At this point now, they're just like, oh, you're not up to 20 yet, Tommy.
1: Because
0: I'm like Norm up in there.
1: I love the coupons, though. If there's a deal, I'm all about it.
0: I don't get it. Like, mm-hmm. And if you're not paying, it's really, quite frankly, none of your business how it's being paid.
1: Exactly.
0: It's your fancy ass.
1: Mm-hmm.
0: That's a red flag right there, anyway.
1: That is a red flag.
0: Like, you're so special that not only are you getting the free meal, you also get to bitch how the free meal is coming to you.
1: Yeah, she was very upset. And then and that was at the beginning of the relationship with Ross.
0: That's exhausting.
1: Mm-hmm.
0: But you know what, though? Those kinds of people, they just weed themselves out. Because that's not the only thing.
1: No, that's family. You never weed out family.
0: No, not for you. Of course, like, that's your family. You're not weeding them out. I'm just talking about as a date, if you were taking someone with that attitude out on a date.
1: Uh-huh.
0: Like, that's just going to... Because that's not the only thing they're going to be all picky about either.
1: That is true.
0: And to throw you attitude about it too? Nope. Is this the same one that...
1: Crazy Cousin said that.
0: About the Groupon?
1: Yeah.
0: Okay. Does she still have that mentality with the coupons?
1: I don't know.
0: What if Jesus paid for the meal? Is she going to be complaining about that?
1: I don't know. But it's just like, that was the first meeting of him. And she's like, that's the first meeting and that's what he's doing. And I'm like, I'm the one who told him to buy the Groupon to save himself money.
0: That didn't make him look any better in her eyes.
1: No.
0: She was going to crap on him for something no matter what.
1: I think, probably.
0: Yeah. She's looking for a reason to like, he's not good enough for you.
1: That's what girls do.
0: They do. It's annoying. You guys are annoying in that respect.
1: Yeah.
0: All right. So there's a survey out. I want to see what you think of these situations. You tell me whether or not this is being frugal which is a good thing, saving money. You know, things are a lot more expensive these days. We live in a land of $7 glasses of draft beer. Or is it just being too cheap? So let's go back to the bar here. How about this? When you go out with some friends and they're going through the old, I got this round, I got this, that round bit, which I don't like, to be honest with you. Because some guys are mixed drink guys. You know, their drinks are going to be super expensive. Other guys are regular, just beer drinking dudes. But they're taking turns paying for the tab.
1: Yeah.
0: So I'm going to, you know, and I get the spirit of it. Like, you know, I got this one, I got that one, I got this one. But, you know, you've got, you know, probably a couple of dudes with $10, $12, $13 drinks. Like, their drinks alone are going to be double what you're going to be paying for yours. So at the end of the night, yeah, you're not paying for these few rounds. You would have paid less just to pay for your drinks than you would have, you know, buying the group's drink, even just one time.
1: Yeah, but you can't think of it like that. You're doing it as a good gesture, a goodwill gesture. Every now and again, you got to give back.
0: Yeah, I guess so. I mean, yeah, if you look at it that way. I look at it in like...
1: I
0: look at it as in numbers.
1: I look at it as like giving back. But then if there's a person that always takes advantage, that's not cool either. All right.
0: So not taking your turn buying everyone a round of drinks. Cheap or frugal?
1: Cheap.
0: That is what the majority of people said. That is true.
1: So you're not the majority on this one.
0: No, I would think... No, there's two different occasions here. If everybody's roughly drinking about the same thing, mm-hmm. that's being cheap.
1: Oh, okay.
0: But if, you know, if it's unbalanced in what they're drinking, you know, somebody gets a Buffalo Trace and here you are with a Miller Lite draft, mm-hmm. that's, you know, it ain't the same.
1: No, it's
0: because you're into Buffalo Trace guys making out on this deal.
1: Because that's a $16 drink or something?
0: It's a really expensive, drink.
1: Okay.
0: But, you know, so if you know, you got four guys, you know, he's getting three of those that at a lesser amount than what he would be paying originally. So he's making out on the deal. But anyway, so, well... I'm in the minority here. I think it's frugal, but situation dependent. All right. How about this? Oh, this is my jam right here. Buying generic food products, like store brand products. They went there. That's my jam. The question is, what did the results of the survey say? Frugal or cheap?
1: Frugal.
0: That is correct.
1: It better be frugal the way things are going now with how expensive everything is.
0: I'm all about me marketplace, whatever it is, whatever Walmart calls their jam. I'm the king of that stuff. King of it.
1: Because, I mean, it's the same exact thing. It's just you get a prettier box or bag. Who cares?
0: Yeah. All I care about is the quality of what's in there. Is it good?
1: Okay.
0: Absolutely.
1: Yep.
0: All right. One more before we go to break. It's post Christmas or whatever. I don't know. Maybe not even Christmas. Just the art of re-gifting.
1: Oh, I do that.
0: Frugal?
1: I do that.
0: Or cheap? So you're in your opinion personally, that's going to seem frugal. What did the respondents of the survey say?
1: It's cheap. I know it's cheap.
0: That is what they say.
1: Yeah, well, you know, when you run out of promotional prizes every now and again, someone gives you something, you give it away.
0: Oh, you're talking about the hot sauce you got that one time?
1: Yeah, well, even we got this cool cooler from somebody who's been listening for a while. And I was like, should we give that away? No, we're keeping it.
0: Yeah. All right, so I happen to agree with you on this situation.
1: Oh, because you re-gift everything, don't you?
0: No, I don't re-gift everything. But if I get a something that I'm not going to use for you know, whatever reasons, I'll set it to the side. And then when it's appropriate for a person I think is going to use it, you know, that this might be a good present for, I will re-gift that. So the gift... to me, instead of the widget they bought me, mm-hmm. is that I don't have to go out and buy something for someone. I can just give them that thing you gave me. So that's the gift. You saved me time and money. That was your gift. You intended it on it being this widget, but your gift was ultimately the time and money I would have had to spend going to get this for this other person. When boom, I got it. I got right here. I got this for you. So to me, that's frugal.
1: Okay.
0: And it's a better use of the product.
1: Yeah, that's true.
0: Because it's actually going to get used.
1: Other than, you know, getting dust on the shelf.
0: Yeah, sitting in my attic or wherever the hell it is, or, you know, and me not using it. It's going to be used and you've saved it. That the gift that you gave me unwittingly is the time and the saving of my time and the saving of my money. Mm-hmm. It's still a gift. It still has value.
1: Yeah, it is.
0: So for me, for that reason, that's being frugal.
1: There's a big problem with that, though. You're going to get found out. Here's the example. Remember when I put the hot sauce on our promotional table and then the person who gave it to me showed up at that remote for the other radio station? Yeah.
0: And won it. So long story short, this is how that played out. So, friend of the show. I can't remember why he gave you this, but he gave you this.
1: Because I said I love hot sauce.
0: Love hot sauce. Yeah. So I think he might have given you the same kind of bottle that he gave me. It's like ultra hot sauce.
1: Yes.
0: So you got it. And as promotions director, you were sending people out to an event and you were a little short on prizes for the prize table. So you sacrificed your brand new bottle of hot sauce that you had been given by, you know, this guy who's a friend of the show. So you send whatever this radio station was out to the event or whatever. You're not there. Well, who should happen by that event is the guy who's the friend of the show, showed up at the broadcast of the other place and spun the wheel and won back
1: his hot sauce.
0: The gift that he had just recently gave Beth.
1: And who,
0: not a great look.
1: Well, and who would have guessed that he actually goes to all of our events in the building, not just ours, everyone's.
0: The odds of that don't seem very likely.
1: Yeah.
0: But it does make for a great story.
1: Yeah, I was like, there's no way he's going to go to that station's event because that station doesn't play his type of music. And then he showed up.
0: All right, yeah. So that was that was awkward.
1: So, yes, I believe, Tommy, one of these days, someone's going to catch you re-gifting their gift.
0: And that's fine. I'll explain to them the logic that I went with on that. Hopefully that makes sense to them. If not, like, boy, you know what? Sorry if that bothered you. So anyway, all right, we got a few more of these we'll get to here coming up in a little bit, figure out whether or not at least the general public thinks something you're doing is either frugal or cheap. Plus, get to your phone calls at 843-626-9283. Also coming up, late edition of the Entertainment Report and a pair of tickets to see Mammoth tomorrow night at the House of Blues. 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
3: 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State Highway Patrol working one incident in Horry County on Highway 707 at Bay Road. Look for a disabled vehicle on Highway 31 northbound, just north of Highway 501, and heavier traffic volume on Dick Pond Road at the Swing Bridge in Socrates.
4: From the McGuire Law Firm Injury Attorneys Traffic Center, I'm Trip West on Classic Rock, Wave 104.1.
5: Your Wave 104 forecast, some clouds this morning, but we'll have generally sunny skies by the afternoon, a high of 86. This evening, a low of 76.
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1: 44, Beth.
2: Till the NFL.
1: Days until the season opener for at least Washington. So
2: that's exciting.
1: Excited about. Then I think they open on a Thursday. If I'm not
2: mistaken. The Ravens on preseason. Yeah. You need to go to that
1: game.
2: Well,
1: I'm talking about the season opener, regular season. But I would like to see that.
2: You should.
1: I'll be definitely kind of following the Ravens as well this year. No, I didn't say pull for them. I'll be following for them. Got a local guy, Myrtle Beach High School grad on the team. So that's pretty exciting. I kind of wish I hadn't looked into this or just stumbled on it online. That there's been some talk of potentially Stephon Diggs signing a deal with Washington, and there's been some backline chatter that might happen today.
2: Ooh.
1: It's not official. This isn't coming from the team. It's coming from someone in Diggs's camp, potentially.
2: Mm.
1: I don't know. It's very cloak and dagger,
2: yes.
1: But apparently the agreement was a verbal agreement because he didn't want to come to the first week of preseason and training.

0: So that'll be amazing for Washington. We'll see. And it's rumor mill. It's back. It's backline chatter. Maybe that's going to be a thing today. That would be pretty cool. I like that. We're getting talking about situations that that you may have done that an audience has polled whether these practices are cheap or are they frugal. Beth and I agree on a couple of them. One of them being the regifting idea. The survey results say that that's cheap. Beth and I both disagree. We both think it's frugal. What do you think about this? Do you do this? Do you water down the soap in your soap dispenser? Like if you've got like by your sink a squirt bottle of Dawn or what have you, and add water to it to make it last longer.
1: Okay, I don't do that with the main, like dish area in the kitchen.
0: Yeah.
1: Or even the guest bathroom, but I will do it with my bathroom if I'm running out of hand soap at the end.
0: Yeah, I mean, if you've just got a little bit in there and you've got to make it work, but you don't routinely do it like when it's new, like take the new bottle.
1: Oh, gosh, no. Who does that?
0: Like fill up the dispenser halfway, then add water to it.
1: That's cheap.
0: To thin it out.
1: That is straight up cheap. That's cheap.
0: The survey results say that it's cheap. I don't do it either, but I don't hate the practice. Especially when it comes to things like Dawn, it's pretty concentrated as it is.
1: I mean, if you're going to go to that extent, why not just make your own soap? Try to save that way.
0: Yeah, I mean, I wouldn't water it down 50-50, but if you're, adding a little bit. The other thing is like Dawn or, soaps like it. Mm-hmm. Are already really inexpensive.
1: Yes.
0: So now, with respect to the Dawn dish soap and that kind of stuff, you tell me if I'm cheap or frugal, because obviously most of our dishes go through the dishwasher. Pots and pans I hand do because I'm able to fit more of the smaller things in the dishwasher if I just wash the pots and pans, which I season anyway, because otherwise I'll have nuclear melted eggs on the pan and I'll be in there for 30 minutes scrubbing the pan from someone who will not use butter because bad for you. But we'll order a $15 drink at the bar, which is
1: that is different.
0: Can't have a little butter, which is going to save me 20 minutes of work, but hey, if you're a $15 drink chock full of sugar, that's fine.
1: That's an experience that you'll never forget.
0: Got it. Yeah, it's an experience I'm not going to forget. Scrubbing your effing pans because you won't use a little bit of butter.
1: By the way, since you did bring up butter, there's this cool little invention that I think I'm going to buy one of these days. I guess there's an inventor that created a candle. It's like a butter candle and you can like dip your bread in it. Have you seen it online?
0: No, I don't brave the internet waters that you sail in.
1: It's like the candle, like the wick is actually butter. So, it's lighting up the candle and then you can dip your bread in it too.
0: What in the Little House on the Prairie are you talking about?
1: You haven't seen the butter candles?
0: No, ma'am. I would not.
1: Edible candles. Like I saw this and I'm like, oh my gosh, I need to buy this.
0: What's the point of that?
1: Because you would have a romantic like charcuterie board and you have your butter candle and you dip your bread into it. Edible butter candles. It's a new trend. And you can actually do it yourself at home with one cup of butter.
0: You hippies always pushing the edges on stuff, man.
1: Oh, my gosh.
0: Hey, man, do your thing.
1: Coolest thing. You could even do a butter appetizer.
0: Like, it was just a whole butter theme. Why don't I just eat a stick of butter and call it a day? Why do I have to go dance through all these different little things?
1: Like this one, I guess they season the butter so that they're seasoning with your bread that you're dipping. I don't know. It looks good. You should try it. Hey, I'm going to try it today.
0: Do it. Do it.
1: Butter candles.
0: But anyway, back to am I being cheap or frugal? Because I don't use a lot of the soap anyway. Instead of getting the big thing of Dawn, like, the one that's, like 6-8 inches tall, whatever. Yeah,
1: and filling up the bottles.
0: Yeah, I will get the smaller one.
1: Why?
0: Store brand.
1: Oh.
0: The, not Dawn, it's...

0: Gone, whatever you want to call it, yeah. the Walmart version of it, and I will use that, but it doesn't quite fill up my dispenser, but fills it up enough that it lasts me a long time.
1: Okay,
0: and it's only like a dollar something.
1: See, that's not cheap. I mean, that's frugal. I like that.
0: And no one knows the difference.
1: But there was something you advised me on that I tried doing at home, and Ross called me cheap and said, stop doing it.
0: What?
1: Remember you said that if you're trying to make your sponges last longer, you cut them in half or like quarter them out?
0: That was just something I read. I don't do that. We don't have sponges.
1: So I started doing that, and Ross is like, we already get the cheapest sponges. We're not that poor.
0: Yeah. It ain't about being poor. It's about, you know, not spending what you don't have to.
1: Exactly.
0: It's like a project for me now.
1: It's kind of like the AC unit. Today, like, I want to fix my own AC. And he said, No, he doesn't trust me with it. He's afraid that I'm going to electrocute myself.
0: Listen, man, I got kind of financially triggered with a couple of different things. A, this ongoing membership crap for things that you buy that are just supposed to work. But no, you've already bought it. And now you got to pay a membership for it to do the effing thing it's supposed to do.
1: Which is annoying.
0: Piss me off.
1: Yeah.
0: And then what was the other thing? Oh, and when we found out that some of the highfalutin products that you get at the grocery store are simultaneously filling up the store brand boxes. It's the same ass stuff.
1: Yes.
0: And they're just put in, you know, it's just in a different box. And then they're upcharging it, you know, $3, $4, $5.
1: Mm-hmm.
0: That triggered my ass. And it pissed me off because that's just, you know, fleecing you for the sake of fleecing you.
1: And now you're saving hundreds every month.
0: I save, and it ain't much, you know, per day. You know, it's probably $1 or $2 per product, you know. So I bet you I saved, you know, on a $50 grocery bill, it would have probably been $65 if I bought the name brand stuff.
1: Yeah. And
0: times the amount of times I go to the grocery store, which is almost every day. So $10 a day, $10-$15 a day.
1: I mean,
0: I'll take that times 365.
1: Yeah, that's worth it.
0: Right? You know, I'll take that all day long.
1: Yeah.
0: You know, hell, I'll even do it, you know, 270, you know, given days I'm not at the grocery store. It's still a nice number.
1: That is a nice number. You're saving over $3,000 a year, man.
0: Here's one that is near and dear to your heart. Not blasting the air conditioning right now when it's hot. And cranking it on down to, you know, whatever you feel like is, you know, like 68 or you know, even 70 right now. But not dropping it down when it's super hot outside. Cheap or and suffering through the heat. Cheap or frugal. What do you think the people that took part in the poll say?
1: Oh, I'm going to say frugal, I hope.
0: You are correct.
1: Good.
0: They say that. Now, there is a level, I would assume, of where now it's just suffering. But, you know, not cranking it all the way down is, I'll tell you what I feel like would help out in a lot of homes, too. Because, you know, the humidity is an issue, even inside the home. Like, if you had one of these dehumidifiers like we have here in the studio, which we have to turn off because you would hear it. But, when it takes all that moisture out of the air inside, that, you know, it really helps out the air conditioner, in my opinion.
1: Mm-hmm.
0: I don't know for sure, but I feel like it does because it can be 72 and humid and feel 80.
1: No.
0: Or it can be 72 in the house and with no, you know, or less humidity in the air and feel nice and cool.
1: All you have to do is buy a dehumidifier.
0: That's
1: and then,
0: what I'm saying.
1: Oh, yeah, yeah, but like you still want the AC at 72.
0: Of course.
1: No, you need
0: That's
1: it.
0: Where people live. 72
1: 76 degrees. To 78 is perfect.
0: No, only the devil's people like that temperature.
1: I mean, you could live in 76 if you had the dehumidifier
0: on. Of
1: course,
0: I could live in it. The question is, do I want to live in that swelter? No, ma'am,
1: yes.
0: I do not. 72. 72. Mm. I'll work with you on 74.
1: Your electric bill must be insane.
0: I don't even give an F. I don't even give an F.
1: Oh, my God.
0: when they bury me in my casket, I want like
1: AC
0: you in want the casket. 72 down there in the box.
1: I'm sure it'll be below 72 where you're going.
0: I don't care. I'm over sweltering. I really am officially. All right, we'll take a break. The late edition of the Entertainment Report coming up next. TNA Show.
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3: 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State Highway Patrol working one incident in Horry County on Highway 707 at Bay Road. Look for a disabled vehicle on Highway 31 northbound, just north of Highway 501, and heavier traffic volume on Dick Pond Road at the Swing Bridge in Soccer Speed.
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5: Your Wave 104 forecast, some clouds this morning, but we'll have generally sunny skies by the afternoon, a high of 86. This evening, a low of 76.
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1: Coming up, we will finally get to that Ryan Reynolds story. Yeah, he's been having some major issues in his life, and it's all because of his wife, Blake Lively, who, you know, brought him into that firestorm of a lawsuit against Justin Baldoni, and now it's ruining his career.
2: I bet if you asked him, that would not be his answer as to why all this is going down.
1: Really? Well,
2: he's going to throw his wife under the bus like that.
1: You don't think he would?
2: No, he'd hit you with the old, well, see what happened was...
1: Yeah, that is true. But we are going to start out with the news about Tom Kiefer. If you got to see Tom Kiefer of Cinderella when he played at the House of Blues Myrtle Beach, you are lucky and you should be very thankful, because it was just announced that he had to cancel the remainder of his dates because he has suffered a severe vocal muscle strain injury, resulting in complete loss of his singing voice. Then when his manager, you know, started talking about what happened, the manager said it's a diagnosis that unfortunately you're never really cured of because it's neurological, which is not good. There's not a medicine or surgery that can fix a paralysis or a partial paralysis in his case. So it's all about therapy at this moment. That's scary. So he may never be able to sing again. This might be like a Steven Tyler situation.
2: This... is what I'm thinking here. Like, when you say neurological, and this is my guess, so obviously I have zero knowledge on the whole deal. When they say neurological, I don't think it's like, you know, he's screwed up in the head and it's making his voice.
1: That's like, not it at all.
2: It's a reaction that his brain is doing to something that, as a byproduct, that affects his voice. It's sending weird signals to his vocal cords, something like that. You know what I mean?
1: Mm-hmm.
2: You know, he doesn't need therapy. Like, tell me about your mother.
1: Not that type of therapy. Yeah. It's the vocal therapy that he has to undergo, and he is going to do like some sort of treatment therapy.
2: Yeah, which is a shame, because a buddy of mine who's a big '80s hair metal fan raves about the quality of his vocal work still.
1: Yeah, it's so sad. And that'll probably be the last time he ever sees them. Because the way that they're talking about it, this is it.
2: Yeah.
1: So very, very, very sad on that front.
2: Maybe it'll work out.
1: Let's hope. Well, it looks like Smashing Pumpkins' Billy Corgan wanted to get up in his feels the other night when he decided to bring on Barry Williams, known from the Brady Bunch, to his Lollapalooza pre-show event, and he brought him on stage to do a little singing, and the fans just loved it. I'm going to play you that clip.
2: Sounds like a bad play.
1: It's so good. Who would have guessed Billy Corgan is a huge fan of the Brady Bunch, so much so that he wants them to reboot it.
2: Well, I'm sure that, you know, he just grew up watching the Brady Bunch, you know, like a lot of us Gen Xers did.
1: Yeah, and, you know, they are trying to reboot Brady Bunch. They haven't come to any terms yet. But if they do, I say Smashing Pumpkins should be like... You know how they used to do 90210 and Melrose Place? They'd have bands playing like different areas.
2: At the Peach Pit.
1: Yes, that's what they should do. It should be like a Brady Bunch like vacation where they see Smashing Pumpkins in the background, right?
2: Yeah, I guess so.
1: That would work.
2: Remember this dude from what was the show he was on? Jamie Walters. He was in a couple of shows. One of them was the one based out of Wilmington.
1: I don't know.
2: You remember this song? God, what was it? Wasn't the hit? No, not the Hills. I forget. You don't remember this song?
1: I don't.
2: It was a banger. Anyway.
1: Well, it looks as if...
2: Oh, then you definitely remember this one.

0: know that. The chorus. Yes, I know that song.
1: That dude's out of music now. I think he's like an EMT or something.
0: Oh, it's weird how that works out.
1: Ain't it?
0: Like, so many good bands that just decide to stop doing music.
1: Well, I mean, you know, you get a hit or two and then, you know, that's it. You know, Jamie's not going to, well, some bands do tour on two songs, but...
0: Yeah, Twisted Sister is a good example of that.
1: Yeah, right? Yeah. Those songs were like smashes, like giants, so...
0: Yeah.
1: Man, who knows? Maybe he does still tour around and play, but, you know, he's got a real regular full-time-ass job.
0: Mm-hmm. So do you remember yesterday we were talking about Jared Leto being the star of the BBC documentary all about him sexually assaulting more than 10 women, were underage?
1: I don't know if you'd define that as the star. He might be the subject, but he's not like he's not going to get a star on the Hollywood Walk of Fame for this.
0: No, but he is a subject. I say he's the star of the documentary to make a light of the fact that, like, this guy is just, I don't know. It's getting worse because a resurfaced Dylan Sprouse tweet about Jared Leto is turning heads now. Do you know Dylan Sprouse, the little kid from Big Daddy? Well, a few years ago, he had posted a tweet that said, "At Jared Leto, now that you slid into the DMs of every female model age 18 to 25, what would you say your success rate is?" And then he also said after that, you know, he starts at 18 on the internet. Really? Only 18? So, yes, he, you know, Dylan Sprouse getting a lot of questions like, did you know Jared Leto was sexually assaulting people underage? Those are the questions popping up because he tweeted about Jared Leto doing things like
1: that's
0: this.
1: A dude that is in a relationship with that one chick you were talking about earlier today. Dylan Sprouse. The chick that you told me was going to be a new part of Clueless potentially or?
0: No, is it? No, I don't think Dylan Sprouse. Lily Reinhart? He's with Lily Reinhart? I don't think so. I could be wrong, but Dylan Sprouse is the little kid from Big Daddy who's now an adult.
1: Oh, okay.
0: But yeah, so now everyone's like giving the eye, like how many other people in Hollywood knew about Jared Leto doing what he did? Jared Leto still says he did nothing wrong. He didn't sexually assault anyone. It was all consensual. It doesn't matter. Four of them were underage. Even if it was consensual, that's not okay in those states. You know?
1: Oh, Cole Sprouse.
0: Oh, it was
1: they
0: Cole
1: were
0: Sprouse.
1: In a relationship.
0: Oh, okay. Well, so at this point, Jared Leto is just trying to fix his image. I don't think he'll fix it much after this BBC documentary.
1: Mm.
0: Alicia Silverstone's going to return for, you know, Clueless, a sequel that will air on Paramount Plus. It's a sequel series. So you're not just getting a movie. You're going to get a whole series following Alicia Silverstone 30 years after the movie. You know, she becomes a successful business owner and a mom, and she thinks she's got it all figured out till her daughter enters high school and starts feeling clueless just like her mom. Now, Alicia Silverstone will be the executive producer, and there has not been a title expected yet. They haven't put the title together. They haven't figured out a release date. The only thing they have for certain is they're shooting it in L.A., and still no word on if Paul Rudd, Stacey Dash, or Donald Faison will, you know, return. We know that Brittany Murphy is no longer with us, so she can't return. But like I said earlier, Lily Reinhart is her twin, so she could play Brittany Murphy if she wanted to. Don't you think?
1: I mean, she looked. I don't know how you explain the. Hey, what is your skin regimen? Because you look 29, and now the rest of us are 50.
0: I mean, Alicia Silverstone doesn't look 50. Have you seen her lately?
1: She's holding up really well. I mean, I'm looking at pictures of her now.
0: Exactly.
1: Yeah, she looks great.
0: Chuck Norris was recently laid to rest in a memorial service at Rio Hotel and Casino in Las Vegas. It drew 5,000 mourners. And keep in mind, you know, Chuck Norris passed away in March. And we're just now having a funeral for him? It's July. That's a long time. But as you and I talked about earlier, he was not born in Las Vegas, nor did he live in Las Vegas. So I think this was a destination funeral.
1: I don't know. Who knows?
0: Who would have guessed Chuck Norris starting a new trend and he's not even here any longer?
1: Of being buried in Vegas or just...
0: destination funerals.
1: I don't know.
0: I think it's going to be the latest thing. I think we should all do a destination funeral.
1: Wait, you don't even get to enjoy it.
0: No, but all of your loved ones do. They get to take a free trip on your dime.
1: Aren't you supposed to at least pretend to be sad?
0: Yeah, there's that. Well, Nicolas Cage he's pretty sad too today, because Netflix is being sued for $105 million over the theft of a hard drive that included unreleased World War II spy thrillers featuring Nicolas Cage. Yes, for some reason, this thing has gone missing, or it was stolen. And so Nicolas Cage did a little Zoom interview. He was asked, you know, how are you doing? He said he had a difficult day. And what was your reaction when someone told you that the Streamers Los Angeles office was the target of a theft and your entire movie is gone? He said, I don't understand. Oh my God. How could someone misfile something? You just put in the right file. That's all you have to do. And now it's gone. You know, it doesn't sound like a theft. It sounds like someone misfiled it, like he said.
1: Yeah. I mean, with his reaction, it almost seems like scripted Nick Cage freak out a little bit.
0: Mm-hmm. Well, and
1: maybe there may be some potentially some truth to you thinking that this is promotional in nature.
0: Yes, I do believe it's a marketing ploy. It's similar to when we heard Sony got hacked right around the time that The Interview was going to be released with Seth Rogen and James Franco. And supposedly Sony was hacked by North Korea because they didn't want the movie released. Yeah, likely story. I think that's the same case with this. I think it's all a ploy to get our attention and to go see the new Nick Cage World War II spy thriller. So I wonder when they're going to release that.
1: No idea, but I'm sure it's going to be terrible.
0: Well, he's not that bad. And
1: his movies in the last decade have been bad.
0: Don't you remember what he
1: said? And I like Nick Cage.
0: Don't you remember what he said? The reason why he made so many movies that weren't the greatest is because he had to pay off his debts.
1: I mean, that makes sense.
0: You do what you got to do, right?
1: Back in the day, I was, you know, towards the end of Bruce Willis's career, like everything that he was in, like he hardly spoke. He just stood there. It's like, God, he is really just mailing this in, whatever. And then we find out that he was already contractually obligated to be in these movies. And if he wasn't going to be in it, no one else was going to get paid. So, you know, he'd go in and just give what he could, which wasn't much at that point because he was, you know, obviously getting less and less well.
0: Yeah.
1: And, you know, just so everyone else could, you know, get the money that they were going to get for, you know, making this movie. Because it would have cost a lot of people their jobs.
0: Well, that was really nice of him to go forward when he was suffering. He was suffering a lot at that point, too. And our final story, Ryan Reynolds' gin business has faced a huge setback. Yes, the Aviation American Gin Visitor Center in Portland was closed. The center's closure reflects a shift in production to other facilities, mainly because it's not selling as well as it once did. People don't know if it's because Ryan Reynolds' name is attached to it, and people are very upset with him lately, or if it's because people aren't drinking anymore. I don't know which to go with. Is it because people aren't drinking as much, or is it because Ryan Reynolds is attached to Aviation Gin?
1: This whole time, I thought you said gym. So.
0: No, gin. Okay. Gin. Like gin. Like,
1: why are they drinking at the gym?
0: Hey, that should be a thing, huh? But what do you think? Do you think that's the reason why they had to downsize their facilities is because people aren't drinking, or is it because they don't like Ryan Reynolds?
1: I'm going to offer another potential answer here is that I don't think that many people like gin. I mean, some people love it. I'm not saying that there aren't people that like it, but I don't think it's, you know, compared to like a vodka or bourbon or whiskey, it's not a really popular drink.
0: There's a whole song about it. Gin and juice.
1: Yeah, I get it. Snoop Dogg. Yeah, I'm not saying that it doesn't exist or there aren't people. I'm just talking about in terms of market. Like gin is not a sipping to me, at least. I don't like it, and I like booze.
0: I used to drink gin and tonic back in the day because I was trying to be healthy, and I thought it was a healthier way to drink was gin and tonics.
1: Who convinced? Never mind, Tommy. Stop asking questions.
0: And let me tell you, gin is just disgusting. Gin is disgusting.
1: Yeah. I mean, to me, it tastes like liquid pine tree.
0: Well, Ryan Reynolds isn't also only suffering with when it comes to his gin business. He's also suffering in the Deadpool area of things. Deadpool 4 is in production right now, and he's been so like needing people to support this film that he went to Comic-Con in San Diego to promote it. He went out in his Deadpool outfit.
1: Yeah, but it was a gray one, and nobody knew it was him.
0: And nobody knew until the very end when he did the Q&A session. He asked a question, and that's when they realized it was him because of his voice.
1: Yeah, but until then, he'd been walking around, taking pictures with people and all that.
0: Yeah.
1: Kind of fun, gimmicky.
0: He's trying to do anything he can to get the people back into, you know, his work. So much so, he's even asking for Sandra Bullock to help him. Yeah.
1: What's she going to do? Show up and be hot?
0: Try to do a movie with him. Another, like, rom-com. He's trying to convince her to help him.
1: ECU grad, Sandra Bullock.
0: Oh, very nice. So, best of luck to Ryan Reynolds. Hopefully it all works out in the end. We'll have to wait and see. I definitely am not going to go see Deadpool 4. I think he's wrung out all the juice of that series, don't you think?
1: Beth, did you see Deadpool 1?
0: I did.
1: Oh, you did?
0: I did.
1: All right.
0: And part of 2, and I was annoyed by it. So I'm like, I'm good. I'm over his shtick.
1: I think, honestly, I am a little bit too.
0: Yes. So, and that's it for you.
1: Yeah, because he doesn't shut up on the whole thing. He's always quipping.
0: Mm-hmm.
1: The Deadpool Wolverine thing is the one that pushed me over. I was like, oh, I can't. This guy never shuts up.
0: Yeah.
1: So, anyway, that's it.
0: That's it.
1: Splendid work, Beth. Thank you very much. We'll take a break. Back in a second.
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0: All right, you got the Saturday Night Block Party with Gary Kay. 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
1: I still say they should call it Saturday Night Loud, starting with Gary Kay, moving into Dee Snider.
0: I don't hate that. That's actually a great idea. You just pulled that out of your wazoo?
1: Yes, I did.
0: That's pretty damn good. Maybe, no wonder you're the promotions director around these parts.
1: I don't know why we're not calling it that. That's Saturday a great-ass name.
0: Hey, man, got to give credit where credit's due, man. That's a solid-ass name. Mm-hmm. I like it. Did you throw that out there or...
1: I didn't. I should.
0: Yeah.
1: I have a lot of great ideas. Like, I had this good idea last night when I played Jenny 8675309, and I said, every single area code, when you call 843-867-5309, it should go to information about that general area code. So you call in, kind of like back in the day, you had popcorn and it'd tell you the time.
0: Yeah.
1: But this tells you, hey, and this is what's going on in the 843 area code. And they go through a list of things going on daily.
0: Yeah, I like the Saturday Night Loud. That's a pretty good idea.
1: I had a few people nodding with me in the crowd last night at Music Bingo. They're like, yeah. Like,
0: the nodding was like, can you just get to the next thing?
1: Stop it.
0: Like, so instead of going online or social media or, you know, places where people frequently go and get that information quickly, they'd have to cite a 40-year-old song and then listen through all the options to finally and maybe even get to something they find interesting.
1: I mean, people love they love things from the past. They you know, everyone's collecting vinyl again, right?
0: Until they're inconvenienced.
1: But it's like calling movie phone. Let's bring it back.
0: Nobody does that. No one wants it. There's no warm feeling of nostalgia with that. That is extra work.
1: What? Is it extra work to do 843? You know what? Why don't we call that and see what we get right now?
0: I would like people to continue to listen. I mean, I'm weird that way.
1: I wonder what that phone number is for the 843 area code. I wonder who owns that one.
0: So you're saying instead of 867, you just replace it with a local area code?
1: That's yeah. 867-5309, and then, yeah.
0: Then you lose the memory part of the song because it's no longer that song that we're trying to memorialize.
1: Well, it's still that song. You just add a different area code, you know?
0: Oh, I see what you're
1: saying. Like 843 or 510 or 415.
0: Yeah. Don't have the same ring to it. 843-687-875-309. Doesn't fit into the song. I don't know. Yeah, maybe, Beth. I'm not the gatekeeper of cool things.
1: Yes.
0: So, anyway. All right, we got tickets to Mammoth to give away, so let's take a break. We get back. If you'd like to play for those, 843-626-9283, unless you want to change the number to the station, Beth.
1: Yes, why don't we change our station number to 867-5309?
0: I saw the light bulb come on over there. God, I hope you decide to play poker sometime. I can read your effing mind.
1: Oh,
0: I can read your mind just by looking at your face.
1: What?
0: We have got to play some poker.
1: We have
0: come
1: got...
0: on. Penny a chip. Penny
1: no,
0: a chip.
1: Oh, no way.
0: All right. Anyway, so if you want to go to see Mammoth tomorrow night, House of Blues, free 99, be the first caller. We'll play for those coming up next here on the TNA Show.
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3: 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State Highway Patrol reporting one incident in Horry County on East Country Club Drive at Long Avenue in Conway. Look for heavier traffic on International Drive at River Oaks, Carolina Forest Boulevard at Gateway Drive, and Highway 57 at Highway 9. 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
1: Your Wave 104 forecast, some clouds this morning, but we'll have generally sunny skies by the afternoon, a high of 86. This evening, a low of 76.
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1: 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You can text us. You can send us a voice message there if you want to, or just simply call or message us on Facebook. Whatever's on your mind today as we head into the weekend. What's weekend looking like, by the way, Beth Piotrowski?
2: Well, it's going to be beautiful this weekend. At first, I was very excited for the weather. I still am because it's going to be in the high 80s. But for people like me who have no AC, it's not great.
1: Oh, yeah. We're going to get that fixed today, right?
2: You'll be
1: up and running, so you'll be good.
2: Yeah, I know. I'm fine regardless. I love it.
1: Yeah. That's right. You don't mind camping. But for Ross, who's probably who suffered last night, I'm sure, maybe lost a few pounds sweating as he tries to sleep after a hard day's work.
2: Yeah, taking off all his clothes, practically naked. He's like, oh, I'm naked on the couch and I'm still hot.
1: Do you have a box fan at least that he
2: could point at him? Yeah.
1: Oh, good. No, at least that's better than nothing.
2: Yeah.
1: For sure.
2: Tomorrow, though, it's going to be a mix of sun and clouds. And then Sunday, you may see lightning.
1: May I?
2: You may.
1: Thank you. I appreciate that. I will make sure I go out and try to look for it then. Did you see the story about the female or lady golfer who played a trick on her caddy? So she gave him, like, they were all doing scratch cards, and you know she's passing them out, and you know I don't know the circumstances where they were, but she was in the room, her caddy, other people. They're all scratching cards, and she gave him a prank card where it's going to show up as, you know, a big prize winner. You know, he was going to win $100,000. So, you know, I've actually been in on a prank like this because you can get

0: One of them is the prank card that he bought over there at Broadway, which was, I mean, let's just, it was a big prize, like $100,000 or something like that. And ended up giving it to another dude that was in the car. And we were on our way, I think we were on our way to Ron John's or something to watch a football game. So we get there, right? And, you know, on the way between the gas station and Ron John's, you know, this guy scratches his car and he's like, dude, I won. It's $100,000. Oh, my God. And everybody's going, oh, that's awesome. And he goes in there, this guy that won. His name was Sean.
1: And he said he was going to buy everyone food, huh?
0: He went in there. He's like, man, first round, so man. He was like buying beer drinks left and right.
1: Oh, my God.
0: He was all stoked. And then when, you know, when we finally revealed to him that, you know, it was, you know, the thing was fake. Oh, he was crestfallen.
1: You did split the bill at the end, right?
0: We only let him buy a couple of drinks or whatever.
1: Oh, you still let him buy a couple?
0: You got to make it sting a little bit.
1: Oh, my God.
0: You got to make it sting a little bit. But it was, you know, I don't know. It's kind of a little bit of a brutal prank because you're already making life plans. Like, you're changing life plans. You're thinking about the things you're going to pay off and just the stuff that you're going to do with that money. And you know, and then all of a sudden all that goes up in a puff of smoke. So she basically did the same thing with her caddy. And now she's being, you know, it was $100,000 scratcher, fake.
1: Oh no.
0: And it was done like, you know, in a casual setting. I don't know where exactly they were, but she scratched off the card, or he did. He's going around, yeah, I'm a big winner, blah, blah, blah, blah. And then she's like, ha ha. No, it's not. It's fake. And now she's being thrown under the bus by everybody on the internet. Oh, she's a terrible person, blah, blah, blah, blah, blah. You know, where it was just a prank. So where do you fall on that? Is that over the line? Is that too much?
1: I mean, it is a bad prank, but at the same time, I thought you were going to say he sued her for emotional distress because that's where I thought it was going to go.
0: Oh, my God. I mean, you might have to show proof of vagina if you're going to sue somebody for emotional distress over a prank.
1: I mean, I'm sure people have done it. Nowadays, everyone's sue crazy. You know that. That's been happening for a long time now.
0: That's insane. That's way too much.
1: That's why you have to always think about liabilities when you do anything. You don't want to get sued.
0: And so would you be, like, what if the trick were played on you? Would you be pissed? Is that something that would be, like, friendship ending? I mean, it all depends, too, on your friend group. If you have a group of friends who enjoy, you know, having some sport with each other, it'd be one of those things, like, you know, my buddy Sean is like, oh, man, you guys got me. That was good. And that was a tough one. And then you buy him a round or two, you know, get him his drinks. And, you know, and it's a prank. It's a joke. See, it's got to be on the right person, though.
1: Okay, so does it look like a lottery scratcher?
0: Yeah, it looks identical.
1: Okay.
0: So he really thought he won.
1: Oh, that's messed up. I don't know.
0: But you wouldn't do that to just anybody. Right? Like, you would do that. So, you know, to a person who, like, is in your group that you can let them off the hook after a second. Like, you wouldn't just give it to somebody who you don't know and watch them, you know, melt down.
1: Yeah, but knowing your luck, you give it to the wrong person. They have a heart attack because they're in shock that they won that money. And then won't you feel bad?
0: I mean, that seems like a little extreme. That'd be the worst luck ever. Hey, I won a bunch of money. Ugh.
1: Well, I mean, we know the lottery winners, they have bad luck. Like that guy who got arrested for the fourth time in a year, and he won the lottery in April.
0: Yeah. Is that the one, the big winner here? Oh, no, that's the April winner.
1: April winner who won, I want to say it was like $400 million.
0: And since April, he's been arrested?
1: Four times.
0: Like, I didn't know that. What's he been arrested for?
1: Well, mainly, like, you know, home issues.
0: Like domestic violence.
1: Kind of, yeah. Mm. But it's like, come on, get your S together. You just won a ton of money. You can't get it together?
0: Yeah, that's insane. So is that over the top? Is that prank too much? Or are people giving her too much of a hard time unnecessarily? Because we don't know the dynamics of their relationship. They might have a jokey, pranky relationship already. You know what I mean? We don't know the nature of their friendship/business relationship.
1: I mean, it's messed up.

0: because that's her employee. Imagine if Charlie came in here and gave you a $50,000 fake check. That's essentially what she did to this man. Wouldn't you be mad at Charlie? Like, oh, here, Tommy, here's 50 grand. You deserve it.
1: I mean, you know, Charlie and I, we go out and have beers every now and then, yeah, or whatever. He's not like it. It would have to be somebody that you've known for years and are close to. I mean, I wouldn't do it to like a coworker, because I wouldn't want to get, you know, I don't have that kind of relationship. I don't know Charlie like that in order to pull off a prank on him.
0: Well, listen to this. You can go to jail for a prank if it crosses over a line into criminal behavior.
1: Well, this has got nothing to do with that.
0: Is that not criminal to fake a lottery card?
1: You didn't fake it. You bought it. They're available for sale in, you know, in any place where pranks are sold. So it's not illegal. But, you know, where do you stand on it? We'll open up the lines. 843-626-9283. Is it over the top, or are people making too big of a deal of this lady, Charlie Hull? And she's, you know, she's been kind of unapologetic towards the media when they're, you know, they've been trying to rake her over the coals on this. And she's like, look, man, it's just a joke. We were having a good time as a bunch of buddies, whatever.
0: Did it cause severe public disruption?
1: What do you mean by that?
0: Well, because there are illegal pranks that if they cause severe public disruption, that can be illegal.
1: You're in the tall weeds of any legal grounds you can potentially find on this thing. No, it was between him and her. I don't know about any public disruption whatsoever, other than what the media is making
0: severe
1: out of it.
0: Severe emotional distress, you can sue for that.
1: Got it. So where do you stand on it? You know, innocent joke, fun joke, a little bit of a prank? Or is it just too over the top because of the emotional roller coaster of, hey, I'm rich? Oh, I'm not. $100,000 really isn't that rich.
0: Yeah, but
1: it's it's a nice kiss.
0: You'll pay off some bills, you know.
1: Yeah, I mean, let's open up the lines. TNA Show. Good morning. What do you think? Is too much being made of this situation?
2: Absolutely not. I've done it many times. By the way, this is Teddy.
1: Hey, what's up, Teddy? Hey, what's up?
2: No, absolutely not. I mean, you also can't think of the worst case scenario in everything in life either.
0: No, you
2: know,
0: can't.
2: You gotta think about the best case scenario of what makes people fun and happy and thrive. They have that kind of relationship. Charlie Hull, they're just putting her under a microscope because they treat her like the John Daly of the women's LPGA tour because she smokes and drinks and smokes cigarettes while she's playing. So she's under the microscope. That caddy, yeah. So she's under the microscope. So all the news is just hyped up a little bit because they're trying to make her out to be this character.
1: Right.
2: So,
1: sounds like she is a character in her own way. She's just kind of a fun person, you know, a little loud and crazy. And this seems like to me, now that you're saying what her personality type is, right down the middle of her lane.
2: Absolutely correct. She was totally in her lane. She is a media superstar, a social media superstar at the same time. So you just don't know these days.
1: Yeah.
2: Was it set up? Was it planned? Was it this? Was it that? What's it matter? It was all in fun, like your father-in-law. That's great.
0: I mean, and what it comes down to is we're talking about it. So obviously it made an impact. And that could be the whole thing. It was her way of marketing herself, and everyone was in on the joke except the general public.
1: Yeah, I don't think she's marketing herself. I don't think she knew when she did it that it was such a big deal was going to be made out of it. It was just like, you know, chuckle, chuckle, ha, ha, ha, move on.
2: Absolutely. She's the ultimate ball buster.
1: Right.
2: She has a great time. Life is fun. Keep smiling, y'all. Yeah. Have a wonderful, wonderful weekend. Y'all deserve it.
1: Hey, you too, brother. Thank you, man. Thanks. Appreciate you.
2: Got it.
1: All right, we'll leave the lines open, 843-626-9283. Where do you fall on this? Too much, or is it just, you know, it's just a joke and folks should get over it?
0: Starting to think that caddy's in on it, but who knows?
1: All right. We'll get to your answers coming up here on the TNA Show.
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4: 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State Highway Patrol reporting one incident in Horry County on East Country Club Drive at Long Avenue in Conway. Look for heavier traffic on International Drive at River Oaks, Carolina Forest Boulevard at Gateway Drive, and Highway 57 at Highway 9. 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
5: Your Wave 104 cast, some clouds this morning, but we'll have generally sunny skies by the afternoon, a high of 86. This evening, a low of 76.
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1: 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Listen to us when you're damn good and ready. Here, a lot of people are bitching about AI and, is it taking over the world? Is it going to take everybody's jobs? This, that. Are they really looking into what we're doing? Or is it spying on us or whatever? There are some good things, I guess. Maybe a more amazing is the word I'm looking for. We continue to find new uses for it. So I guess some experts took on, had AI focus in on making what they considered to be or the perfect hamburger recipe.
2: Oh my gosh!
1: So they did that, and it turns out, and then they put that burger up, on a taste test, and the results were that, according to the folks who were judging, that the burger is better than the Big Mac when it comes to flavor.
2: But is that really saying much?
1: It's an artificial system. Big Mac's pretty good, man. A lot of people love the Big Mac. It's been around for decades and decades, so definitely better than any burger I've made, I guess.
2: If they said the burger was unlike anything they've ever had in their entire life, it melted in your mouth. That was like the first day I ate a hamburger from In-N-Out. It melted in my mouth. And imagine a person who hadn't eaten meat for many, many years, and that was the first taste. And I'm like, oh, my gosh.
1: Well, if you have nothing to compare it to, any old crap burger is going to be great.
2: As a kid, I had burgers, but I stopped eating burgers from, middle school on to practically, junior year of high school.
1: Yeah. So an artificial intelligence system just created this burger recipe, and it outscored McDonald's Big Mac in a blind taste test. It's a tool called Burger AI. And what it did was take a really focused look on over 2,000 different burger recipes, then went through billions of possible ingredient combinations. And its goal was to balance taste, nutrition, and environmental impact. Like, how much does it cost, the environment and for us to make this particular burger? So one of its biggest successes was a beef and mushroom burger that in the blind taste test was as popular or more than the Big Mac at McDonald's that's been around for decades.
2: So when you say beef and mushroom, did they basically just put the mushroom as small little chunks in the beef like you would with onion?
1: It doesn't go into detail on how the recipe blends the mushroom into the thing. I don't know what the temperature was.
2: Because that's a big thing. Do you want big old chunks of mushroom in your burger? I don't know.
1: I do not have those minute details. But they blended a beef and mushroom. It could have been a mushroom chutney. It could have been a big giant mushroom, one single slice.
2: Oh, that might be good.
1: Could have been ground up and blended into the beef. That information is not available. But AI and its recipes, which I use a lot, because, I can't remember every time. It might replace my damn menu, my recipe books, because I've got a lot of recipe books.
2: See, I'll admit, I do like AI. It does know a few good tips on fixing things and occasionally gets some good info. But then it has some bad ideas too. Like it recommended a pizza with seafood on top, with shrimp lobster. You would eat that?
1: I've had pizza with shrimp on it. Amazing.
2: No.
1: 100%. Listen, pizza is nothing but a shovel to put ingredients on.
2: That just sounds weird.
1: Some people feel like they are the gatekeepers of what should and shouldn't be on a pizza. You know what you put on pizza? Whatever the F so you want to.
2: You would eat a soft shell crab on top of your pizza.
1: I mean, I have my preferences. I don't know about soft shell crab because it's like looking back at me. I would eat crab on a pizza, but not like an entire whole ass soft shell crab because my brain won't let me do it because it feels like I'm eating a spider. Because I've had soft shell crab sandwiches. Delicious till you look at them and then it F's with me. But that's just me. Tons of people love soft shell crabs. So, it's not that I don't like them. I just don't like to look at them.
2: Just, I guess, close your eyes while you're eating it, right?
1: Yeah, but I know. Once I've seen it one time, now when I close my eyes, my brain still sees me eating this entire whole ass thing. I like, I'm a big meat guy, but I don't want to see its face while I'm eating it. You know what I mean? I do have my limits.
2: It is strange that they don't.
1: There's only one face that I want to see when I'm eating.
2: Like, isn't it a little odd that they don't pull it apart? It's like a thing. People like eating it like that.
1: I guess that's just the way it's done, Beth. I don't know. Oh. I wasn't there when they said, what should we do with these soft shell crabs?
2: I mean, it's just weird. I don't know if I could do that either. I've never eaten one.
1: Yeah, saw it on a food truck. Looked kind of delicious until I was about to bite it. Whole ass crab, and it was a little weird for me.
2: If it were a kebab stick, like a whole crab,
1: like chunks,
2: you could do that. I could see you do that.
1: I mean, I like crab. I like steaming crabs. You know, you can break them apart, pull the meat out, then it's fine. Then it's just crab meat, but it's the entire whole ass crab, shell and all. And just not my jam. Mm-hmm. But I could see people doing it. But for pizza purposes. What, you want pineapple on your pizza? Go right ahead. The pizza dough is just a shovel to get the ingredients in. It's amazing. Shrimp, amazing on pizza.
2: Really? So this pizza recipe the AI gave me was, they also had clams, like with the shell.
1: Yeah. Oh, with the shell? Like the hard shell?
2: Yes.
1: You sure about that?
2: Yeah, I'll show you the photo that it showed me when it gave it to me. Because I thought, who's going to eat this? It has mussels, shrimp.
1: Oh, mussels. I mean, they're already cracked. I wouldn't want to do that because you got to go through the work of plucking it out of the pizza. I would just put the mussel without the shell on the pizza. But I'd eat that pizza.
2: Yeah.
1: I'm not a big mussel fan. A little mushy for me. I'm a clam and oyster guy.
2: Mm-hmm.
1: But yeah, I don't hate that pizza. It looks good.
2: And scallops on top, too.
1: Oh, hell yeah. Don't get me started on scallops. Yeah. I'd tear that up. So, yeah, pizza's whatever you want to eat on it. I don't know who these gatekeepers are, and why all of a sudden they have turned into the authority on what you should and shouldn't have on pizza, but I'll put whatever I want to on the damn thing.
2: There's a lot of, like, official pizza restaurants in New York that would get mad at you for putting certain things on it.
1: Yeah, I know. Everybody thinks they know the best. I mean, and New York pizza's good, and if you want authentic New York pizza, then, you know, there may be limitations on what they have. New York has a thing they do that's New York style. Same as Chicago and, you know, wherever the hell else does pizza. But for you just making a pizza, like, you put whatever you want to. I can't believe this model hasn't existed. I guess it kind of did with, what was that place that, you know, the pizza where, you know, you put it on the dough and, you know, then they bake
2: Pizza?
1: Mod pizza, yeah. It was like the Subway for pizza or whatever.
2: It was.
1: Is it still around? Is it still down there in Surfside? I don't know.
2: I think a few actually went out of business. I don't know if that one did, though.
1: Yeah. The place I went to, it gave you the dough, but the difference was at Mod, they put it on for you like they would at Subway. Mm-hmm. The place I went to, they gave you, you know, the dough's all rolled out and it's ready. And then you put the toppings on, as much or as little of whatever you want on there. And they had a lot of different things, like chicken. They had shrimp. They had, you know, all the veggies and all kinds of fun stuff. There's just more variety on what you could put on it. Then you took it back to the counter, and then they would, you know, run the pizza through the oven for you. That was amazing. Because, I had some all you could get on that bad boy.
2: I mean, that is kind of nice to have that option, yeah. Except for if it could, because it doesn't always cook properly when you like put too many toppings on top.
1: Then you got to learn your lesson, because I was that guy, you know, in the middle of it still. Why is it so doughy? Oh, because it's got 10 inches of toppings on it. That might be the reason. So, yeah. But anyway, all right, we got to take a quick break. We'll be right back here on the TNA Show.
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1: Well, the next time we get back on the show, Beth, right away, the final foursomes for the TNA Charity Links Golf Tournament will be released.
2: Yeah.
1: How long do you think they will last?
2: Probably 10 minutes, 20 minutes at most.
1: So you're giving them 20 minutes?
2: Yeah.
1: I feel like they might be gone almost right away. So I don't know. You know, time is, you know, the time is coming up on Monday where we will find that out. Well, we'll release them right at 6 o'clock. We'll make that announcement and then we will, go from there and see and, put the finishing touches on the roster for the TNA Morning Show Charity Links Golf Tournament coming up next Saturday at Azalea Sands, presented by Hunley Plumbing and State Farm Wyman Wise, as we benefit SOS Healthcare's summer camp for local autistic children. Going to be a blast. The majority of the tickets were gone within days of us announcing it. We had to put the brakes on it so that we could release the last ones coming up on this Monday. So it's the moment everybody's been waiting for that is planning on joining us out there. So it's going to be a lot of fun. Of course, presented by Hunley Plumbing and State Farm Wyman Wise. So that's starting promptly 6 a.m. Yes, Beth?
2: We got a message from Russell who said, Mod Pizza in Myrtle Beach is gone. The company closed many stores. We had a feeling of that, but well, I guess it's official. So your favorite pizza place is gone. One of your favorites.
1: No, ma'am. Would never said that. I just referenced it in a conversation we were having.
2: Yeah.
1: I didn't hate it. It was fine. Pizza's pizza. It's real hard to F up pizza, in my opinion, but... there were two, though. There's one on 501 that I know of, and then there's one in Surfside. Are they both gone?
2: He just says the Myrtle Beach one is gone. Okay. That's not what he knew about.
1: Shit. That's too bad. Oh, that was a cool concept.
2: Yeah, and then Boyd Coleman sent us a message if you want me to play it for you.
1: Do you know what it says?
2: I have no idea. It's a text message, an audio message.
1: Well, I would have liked to have known that during the break so we could vet that so he's not MFing us the whole time and losing our job.
2: He just sent it.
1: Is this Boyd the Banana Man?
2: Yes, the Banana Man.
1: All right, I'll trust Boyd the Banana Man. Let's have it. Go ahead.
2: Here it is. Oh, it was just audio of him listening to us. Okay, that's weird.
1: All right. Well, Boyd, we can confirm you were listening to us. So.
2: Yes.
1: Thank you for that proof of life.
2: Yes, you win a free koozie, Boyd, for that.
1: What is with you and giving koozies out left and right?
2: Because I have a few in the back that I'm trying to get rid of.
1: All right, there you go. 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We appreciate it and definitely helps us out. Enjoy your weekend, and we'll catch you back here bright and early Monday morning for the TNA show. We'll see you.
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10: 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State Highway Patrol reporting a couple of incidents in Horry County, both of which are on Highway 544 near Myrtle Ridge. Look for heavier traffic volume on Highway 501 from 4th Avenue and Conway to University Boulevard and Bypass 17 from Mr. Joe White to 29th Avenue North.
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12: Your Wave 104 forecast, some clouds this morning, but we'll have generally sunny skies by the afternoon, a high of 86. This evening, a low of 76.
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Welcome to your Friday. The weekend is almost here. Hang tough. Hope you enjoy the TNA Morning Show. It's now time for your Midday Madness. I am Rockin' Rick Roberts. Don't go anywhere. Still got Bon Jovi on the way. We'll take a look at that forecast. But how about Black Sabbath and Ozzy? Paranoid. 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

0: 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You're home for the TNA Morning Show. All right, don't forget, coming up at noon, it is Cafe Rock. 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In fact, me and Gary Kay are going to be down in Surfside Beach at noon today doing Cafe Rock at The Different Drum in Surfside Beach. And we're going to be serving up some chicken with chips and soda. So come on out and see us. But right now, go ahead and put your request in. 843-626-WAVE. 843-626-9283.
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4: 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I went to another session to deal with some other problem foods, and I lost another 10 pounds. 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So does Mark Patrick hypnosis work? Oh, yeah, it works. Nothing has changed my life more. 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
0: Wave 104 forecast. Beautiful sunshine today, high 88. Tonight, mostly clear, low 78. And Saturday, mostly sunny and a high of only 86. We could see some rain by Sunday. Guns N' Roses still on the way and Golden Earring. How about some Blue Oyster Cult? 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

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The song, A Psychic Connection, A Fast Late Night Drive, and A Tragic Hidden Ending Where the Main Character Dies in a Crash. That's what the song's all about. Huh. I thought it was just about love. Guns N' Roses right now, Sweet Child of Mine, Wave 104.1.

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Classic Rock Wave 104.1. Hour number two of your Midday Madness. I am Rockin' Rick Roberts. Don't go anywhere. Still got Europe on the way. We'll take a look at your forecast. It's going to be a beautiful weekend, except for Sunday. Right now, though, how about that three-man band out of Texas, ZZ Top? Sharp Dressed Man. 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

0: 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Don't forget to listen this afternoon for Charlie Steele to win two tickets to Legends in Concert for their Back to the 80s tribute show. 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
3: Wave 104 cast, sunshine today, high 88, mostly clear, low 78 tonight, and plenty of sunshine and a high of 86 for your Saturday. Now, Sunday, we see about an 80% chance of showers and thunderstorms. AC/DC on the way in Hendrix. How about Metallica? 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

Hendrix, All Along the Watchtower, Classic Rock Wave 104.1. This next song came out in 1980, written as a powerful tribute to their former lead singer, Bon Scott, who tragically died from a drug overdose. Now, Brian Johnson was told to write something that wasn't depressing. He channeled Bond's energetic, rebellious character with lines about nine lives and running wild. You know the song, and you love it. 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

0: Kiss and Deuce. 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I'm headed out the door. I'm headed down to Surfside Beach for the different drum where you can't beat the prices, but you can't beat the drum because we're going to be doing Cafe Rock live in person. Come out, have some lunch with me. We're going to be serving up chicken, chips, and sodas. And you'll have a chance to win a lot of cool prizes. We're going to be at the different drum in Surfside Beach right there off 17 Business. Come see me for Cafe Rock coming up next.
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Everybody's working for the weekend. Yes, we are. It's Friday. That was Loverboy. And that goes out to Adrian, Grand Strand Lyft driver. We are at the Different Drum in Surfside Beach, getting ready to celebrate 33-year anniversary tomorrow between 2 and 4. Come on out. We're here now, and we're serving up chicken, chips. We're serving up sodas. And that's right, it's all free. All you got to do is come by and get lunch while you're here. Give a request like Adrian did driving along the Grand Strand, and I'll play it for you, and you can win lots of cool prizes. Let's continue with more of Cafe Rock. Once again, brought to you by The Different Drum, where you can't beat the prices, but you can beat the drum. This is for Jill, listening in Greensboro, North Carolina, on the app. She wanted to hear some Zeppelin, Whole Lot of Love. 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

Huh? Huh? Huh?

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1: Really going on
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2: Yeah, Carmine Appice is coming. On the 19th, it's a drum clinic. And then on the 20th, it's called Diaries. 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
7: All right, looking at your Wave 104 forecast, not as hot, probably not going to be under a heat advisory because the humidity is not through the roof, but we are going to see sunshine, high 88 today. Tonight we're looking at clear skies, low around 78. Now Saturday we're looking at even less temperature. We're looking at sunshine, no humidity, high around 86. But don't get too excited, because Sunday you're going to get rained on. You might even get hit by a bolt of lightning. You just don't know. 80% chance. Otherwise, a high of around 87. All right, before we get back into Cafe Rock, what's your name?
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Street of Dreams for Brian in Forest Brook. It is Cafe Rock. I am Rick Roberts out here at the Different Drum Surfside Beach, Highway 17. Come on out. We're going to be here till 1 o'clock. Right now, this goes out to Richard from Conway. Riders on the Storm, The Doors, Classic Rock Wave 104.1.

0: Boston. More Than a Feeling. And that was for Jimmy, listening up in Sumter, South Carolina. All right, once again, it is the Different Drum in Surfside Beach. That's where we are. We're going to be here until 1 o'clock. Come out and get some free chicken. I got Bill here. He shows up all the time. I got Thomas, and they're all here. Everybody's here. We need you here. Lots of chicken to be eaten, so come get you some. And like I said, we'll be here to 1 o'clock, and we'll give you a chance to win lots of cool prizes. Stay with me. More of your request as your Midday Madness continues.
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Grand Strand's Classic Rock, Wave 104.1. Hour number four of your Midday Madness. I am Rockin' Rick Roberts. Still got you two on the way. We'll take a look at your forecast. Right now, though, how about Steve Miller Band? Take the money and run. 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

0: You two, I still haven't found what I'm looking for. 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

Ramones and I Want to Be Sedated, the Grand Strand's classic rock wave 104.1. Well, this next song came out in 1990 off the Razor's Edge. And now, while the band once shared an urban legend about a plane being struck by lightning, Angus Young later admitted that that was not true. It was just a song that they created. In fact, the one thing that's quite interesting is that the title, Thunderstruck, was chosen simply because it sounded strong and fit the band's high-energy identity. Well, either way at it, it was a massive hit, and the video was quite interesting. If you've never seen it, go look it up. 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

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I am rockin' Rick Roberts. Still got John Mellencamp on the way. Right now I got Heart, Barracuda, classic rock wave 104.1.

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0: 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Sunshine for what's left of the afternoon with a high of 88, mostly clear, low 78 tonight, and plenty of sunshine for your Saturday and a high of 86. By Sunday, though, we'll see some storms. We'll see some rain and thunder boomers. High only around 87. Nirvana still on the way, and the Stones. How about Zeppelin right now? An Immigrant Song. 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

From 1969, the Rolling Stones, Honky Tonk Woman. Of course, the song started out as an acoustic country tune, which was called Country Honk, H-O-N-K. But Mick Jagger and Richards wrote the song sitting on a veranda while staying in a remote ranch in South America, but they decided to up it a notch to make it a little bit more rock and roll. Here's Nirvana, Come As You Are, Wave 104.1.

0: Marshall Tucker Band, Can't You See? Grand Strand's Classic Rockaway 104.1. Well, that brings a whole new meaning to my Dummy of the Day award, because obviously this guy couldn't see that he looked stupid. A Colombia man was detained in Barcelona, Spain, after he reportedly tried to smuggle about $34,000 worth of cocaine under a poorly fitted toupee. Police say the man caught their attention when he arrived on a flight from Bogota on June 18th and appeared nervous. Officers had the man remove his wig and found a package stuck to his head worth about $34,000 of cocaine. Wow. I mean, when you look at the photos, you go, this guy certainly was not using his noggin. Or he was using it, just not in the right way. Stick around. Charlie Steele's on the way next.
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6: 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Currently along our beaches from Little River Inlet down to Merle's Inlet and 20 nautical miles out, the winds are out of the northeast, becoming southeast this afternoon at around 5 knots. The seas are currently calm at around 2 feet. This has been your Marine Report, brought to you by the Freedom Boat Club, where the boat is waiting.
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We are almost to the weekend. Kids, the Grand Trans Classic Rock, Wave 104.1. My name is Charlie Steele. Later on this hour, we will do one more round of our totally awesome 80s quiz. And we'll head to the movies with your chance to win tickets to go check out Back to the 80s over at Legends in Concert Theater. Also, we'll go to the movies for the 420 break today, coming up a little after 4 o'clock, brought to you by Vape Republic. Right now, let's jump into your Friday afternoon Eddie Money Classic Rock, Wave 104.1.

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1: 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My name is Charlie Steele. Good afternoon, everybody. Working our way towards the kickoff to your weekend with a free ride of five. Aerosmith, also Black Sabbath on the way. And I've got today's totally awesome 80s quiz. 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
2: 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Highway 707 near Homestown Road. Otherwise, traffic's free and clear. And in around town, have a great afternoon.
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11: 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Here at the Freedom Boat Club, located in North Myrtle Beach at the Harbor Gate Marina, we'll have our low tide at 4:38 this afternoon, and the next high tide will be at 10:36 p.m. The sun will set at 8:16 and rise in the morning at 6:27. Currently along our beaches from Little River Inlet down to Murrells Inlet and 20 nautical miles out, the winds are out of the northeast, becoming southeast this afternoon at around 5 knots. The seas are currently calm at around 2 feet. This has been your Marine Report, brought to you by the Freedom Boat Club, where the boat is waiting.
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1: The wave of the forecast for tonight: clear skies, low down to 70.

0: That's Aerosmith of the Grand Strand's Classic Rock, Wave 104.1. We're playing our totally awesome 80s quiz, giving you a chance when tickets go to the Back to the 80s show, a special show happening this summer over at Legends in Concert Theater there at Broadway at the Beach. And today we are taking a trip to the movies.
1: Oh, sexy girlfriend! Manzai!
0: Here is your question. In the movie 16 Candles, what was the name of the foreign exchange student staying with Samantha's grandparents? Was it A, Ling Chow, B, Long Duck Dong, C, Kim Lee, or D, Ho Sung? In 16 Candles, what was the name of the foreign exchange student staying with Samantha's grandparents? A, Ling Chow, B, Long Duck Dong, C, Kim Lee, or D, Ho Sung? If you're the first correct caller after caller number two, and you haven't won anything from us in the past 30 days, at 843-626-WAVE, 843-626-9283, I'll set you for those tickets to go check out the Back to 80s show over at Legends in Concert Theater.

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0: 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This is Charlie Steele playing our totally awesome 80s quiz today and giving away tickets for the Back to the 80s show over Legends in Concert Theater.
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0: 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Who's this?
2: Hello, this is Brian Gerstenberg. I'm calling for your tickets.
0: That's right. Brian, you haven't won anything from us in the past 30 days, have you?
2: No.
0: All right, brother. Here is your question. In the movie 16 Candles, what was the name of the foreign exchange student staying with Samantha's grandparents? Was it A, Ling Chow, B, Long Duck Dong, C, Kim Lee, or D, Ho Sung?
2: Ho Sung.
0: No, that is not it. Sorry, bud. Wave 104.1. Who's this?
3: Mike.
0: Mike, you haven't won anything from us in the past 30 days, have you?
3: Nope.
0: All right, here is your question. In 16 Candles, what was the name of the foreign exchange student staying with Samantha's grandparents? Was it A, Ling Chow, B, Long Duck Dong, C, Kim Lee, or D, Ho Sung?
3: B, Long Duck Dong.
0: That is it, the donger, man. You got it. Hey, you're going to go check out Back to the 80s over at Legends in Concert Theater with shows nightly at 7:30. You already off work for the day?
3: Yep, just getting off.
0: You got big plans for the weekend?
3: Cut the grass and hang out.
0: There you go. Maybe a couple of cold ones between, you know, jobs, right?
3: Yeah, maybe. We'll see.
0: All right, man. Well, enjoy the show.
3: All right.
0: We're back into the classic rock. Got some Poison on the way. Also, the Jay Giles Band and something for all the tokers out there next on Wave 104.1.
4: 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Watch out for slight volume on 501, beachbound between the Waccamaw River Bridge and 544.
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On Monday, Bret Michaels announcing he's having to postpone some dates on his Live and Amplified World Tour, the Grandstand's Classic Rock, Wave 104.1, recovering from complicated kidney stone surgery. So hope Bret gets well soon. Got the 420 break on the way today. Heading to the movies. It's brought to you by Vape Republic. Right now, Jay Giles Band, Wave 104.1.

0: Tom Petty, the Grand Strand's Classic Rock, in your home for the TNA Morning Show with Tommy and Beth, Wave 104.1. My name is Charlie Steele. We'll jump back into it. Got ZZ Top, also Hard to on the way. And we've also got today's 420 break coming up, brought to you by Vape Republic with locations in Loris, Longs, Little River, and Chadburn. Today, going to the movies. In honor of a movie opening at the box office this weekend, made like $72 million in preview showings, and will more than likely be the number one movie of the weekend. And we'll celebrate it with a track from an album that came out in 1995. It's on the way next with the 420 break on Wave 104.1.
1: 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Highway 17 by Barefoot Landing. Watch out for slight volume on 501 just after 544 beachbound heading towards CCU.
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0: The Wave Nova forecast for tonight, clear skies, low down to 78. Tomorrow, sunny, high up to 85. Wrapping up the weekend on Sunday, do have a chance for showers, maybe even some thunderstorms. High Sunday up to 85. 86 right now, feel like temperature out there of 92. As we get into today's 420 break, brought to you by Vape Republic with locations in Loris, Longs, Little River, and Chadron, home of the THC-infused slushy. Today, we are going to the movies, and a movie that'll probably be number one at the box office this weekend.
1: Okay, Spider-Man, you've had it.
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0: 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My name is Charlie Steele. Get ready to kick off your weekend with a free ride of five and do it as always with some AC/DC today, going back to the 1976 album, Dirty Deeds Done Dirt Cheap, so hang tight for that. 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Going to be out there early that morning with live music from Smoke and Mirrors. Final Foursomes, by the way, go on sale this coming Monday. We have Libation out there from Hot Shot Liquor One, All You Can Eat from Restaurant Row, which includes Surf Dog's Food Truck. 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
1: 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Highway 9 and Highway 57. Watch out for slight volume on 501, the usual hotspots. CCU due to construction at 544.
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That's right. The weekend is here, my friends. The Grants Ranch Classic Rock Wave 104.1 and the Free Ride at 5. Got a free ride funny on the way today from Fluffy. Gabriel Iglesias on why Batman is not the best superhero. Right now, jumping into your weekend, AC/DC. 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I'm a rocker.

0: The Grand Strand's Classic Rock, Wave 104.1. This is Charlie Steele. On the way, more of the Free Ride at 5. Got the Free Ride Funny coming up from Gabriel Iglesias on why Batman is not the best superhero. That's coming up. And tomorrow night, something brand new here on Wave 104.1. Gary Kay cranking up the blocks on the Saturday Night Block Party. We're going to do it every Saturday night starting at 6 o'clock. 3 hours of blocks from your favorite classic rockers that lead you up to the House of Hair with Dee Snider at 9 o'clock. 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Back into your weekend, Foreigner, also 38 special coming up. And a band on the way next, whose late lead singer was a huge fan of Bad Company and Paul Rogers. So much so, he famously named his bass fishing boat Bad Company. 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
1: 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Highway 17 northbound by the Myrtle Beach Mall. Watch out for slight volume on 501 due to construction between Singleton Ridge Road and 544. From the McGuire Law Firm Injury Attorneys Traffic Center, I'm Gary Kay from Wave 104.1.
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0: 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Another Sasquatch sighting has been reported.
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4: Friday weather.
5: The wave of the forecast for tonight, clear skies, low down to 78. Tomorrow, sunny, high up to 85. Wrapping up your weekend on Sunday. Showers likely, maybe even a thunderstorm with a high up to 85. It's 86 right now. 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As we get back into the free ride of five, Ronnie Van Zant, late lead singer from Lynyrd Skynyrd, was a huge fan of Paul Rogers and his band's Free and Bad Company. 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

0: The Grand Strand's Classic Rock Wave 104.1. This is Charlie Steele, weekend edition of the Free Ride at 5. Getting you home and out of work on a Friday. Hopefully putting a smile on your face, too, with today's Free Ride Funny. Today we hear from Fluffy, comedian Gabriel Iglesias, on, well, why Batman is not the best superhero.
1: One day I'm wearing a t-shirt that has the Avengers on the front. And I walk into the living room, and my son's friend Fabian sees me wearing this shirt. And so he starts pointing. And I'm like, what's up, dude? He goes, Iron Man sucks. Batman's number one. I go, why? Because he is. I go, that's not an argument. First of all, Batman's not the best superhero. I hate to break it to you. He's not. I can hear people already getting ready to boo. They're like, oh, no, no, Fluffy. Don't go there. Don't go there, Fluffy. Don't do it. Yes, I'm going to do this. Watch this. Batman's not the best superhero. Batman is the creepiest superhero. Batman is the creepiest superhero that has ever lived. He even sounds creepy.
2: I'm Batman. I'm Batman.
1: You don't recognize that voice?
2: Want some candy? Help me find my puppy.
1: Hello, he only comes out at night. His face is always covered up. He's always waiting in alleys. And who does he talk to? A guy named Joker, a guy named Riddler. His name is Batman. Joker, Riddler, Batman. Joker, Riddler, Batman. Those are Mexican gang member names. Can you imagine if that was Batman's real identity at night?
2: I'm Batman.
1: During the day?
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0: 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This is Charlie, Steel Free Ride 5, Weekend Edition. Got any big weekend plans? I think I'm going to try to play a couple of rounds of golf tomorrow. Or actually not tomorrow, tomorrow and Sunday. There's no way I could do two in a day. I mean, I'm worn out enough. I need a nap after one round of golf. Plan to leave a Palmetto tomorrow over Myrtlewood and then playing Sunday at Blackmore. But next weekend, though, it's all about Azalea Sands. We're going to be out there for the TNA Morning Show Charity Links Golf Tournament. 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Final foursome is going on sale this coming Monday. TNA golf towels for the tournament provided by Mr. Sparky and Benjamin Franklin Plumbing. 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
1: 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Traffic's looking great. Other than that, have a great night. From the Axelrod & Associates Traffic Center, got Axelrod, it's Beck from Wave 104.1.
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7: 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Here at the Freedom Boat Club, located in North Myrtle Beach at the Harborgate Marina, we'll have our low tide at 4:38 this afternoon, and the next high tide will be at 10:36 p.m. The sun will set at 8:16 and rise in the morning at 6:27. Currently along our beaches from Little River Inlet down to Merle's Inlet and 20 nautical miles out, the winds are out of the northeast, becoming southeast this afternoon at around 5 knots. The seas are currently calm at around 2 feet. This has been your Marine Report, brought to you by the Freedom Boat Club, where the boat is waiting.
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0: Soundgarden of the Grand Strands Classic Rock and your home for the TNA Morning Show with Tommy and Beth, Wave 104.1. My name is Charlie Steele, coming up Tuesday night. I know it's a long way away, but hey, it's not too early to start making plans. Go hang out with Tommy and Beth in the TNA Morning Show. We're back out at Crooked Hammock Brewery up in Barefoot Landing in the tap room up there for Tap That Trivia. Do it every Tuesday night, 6 till 8. Give you a chance to win free stuff, test the old gray matter in the skull, and maybe give you some concert tickets and crap. Get all the details. I'm going to get in trouble for saying that now, too. Why'd you have to say crap? Well, because I couldn't think of another word. Get the details. We're not actually giving away crap. It's quality stuff. I just used that word. So if you're listening, I mean, Crooked Hammock, we love you guys. Beth, I love you. We're giving away quality crap. And Tap That Trivia coming up Tuesday night with Wave 104.1.
1: 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You're going to want to watch up there. Traffic's looking great. 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From the Axelrod & Associates Traffic Center, got Axelrod, it's Beck from Wave 104.1.
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0: I am in love with those commercials, by the way, the Liberty Bibberty, the big fuzzball. I just think that that's kind of cool. I want a Bibberty.
16: Friday weather.
0: Wave of the forecast for tonight. We are looking at clear skies. Low tonight down to 78. Tomorrow, sunny, high up to 85. Looking ahead to Sunday as we wrap up the weekend. Showers likely for Sunday, the high up to 85. Back into your weekend now. Kansas is on. 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Wave of 4.1. Harry.

Got the joke of the day on the way before I leave here at 7 o'clock right now from an album that came out this week in rock history back in 1981, I believe July 27th, from the album Belladonna. 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

0: Journey of the Grandstand's Classic Rock, and you're home for the Teenage Morning Show with Tommy and Beth, Wave 104.1. This is Charlie Steele, almost out of here for the weekend. I'll catch you once again Monday afternoon, back in after 3 o'clock. Gary Kaye slides into the air chair. He'll take care of business till midnight tonight. Got some Zeppelin, also Queen and Aerosmith on the way. But before I leave, joke of the daytime.
1: Waka waka. Who wants to hear a funny-ass joke?
0: A monkey's sitting up in a tree smoking a joint when a lizard walks past. The lizard looks up and says to the monkey, "Hey, man, what are you doing?" The monkey says, "Smoking a joint? Come on up and join me, my cold-blooded friend." So the lizard climbs up and sits next to the monkey, and they have another joint. After a while, the lizard says, "My mouth is getting dry," and he's going to go get a drink from the river. At the riverbank, the lizard, so stoned, that when he leans over a little bit too far and falls in. A crocodile sees this and swims over to help the stoned lizard back to the side. He then asks the lizard, "What's the matter with you, man?" The lizard explains to the crocodile that he was just sitting in a tree smoking a joint with his new monkey friend, and he then explained how his mouth got dry and he was so wasted that he went to get a drink from the water and he fell in. The inquisitive crocodile says, "Well, I gotta go check this out, man." He walks into the jungle and finds the tree where the monkey is sitting. As the monkey's finishing up his joint, the crocodile looks up and says, "Hey, monkey." The monkey looks down and says, "Dude, how much water did you drink?" All right, there's your joke of the day. Back Monday, Classic Rock, Wave 104.1.
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How about some Queen, Fat Bottom Girls? They make the world go round.

0: Creedence, have you ever seen the rain? Not lately, but maybe we'll see some on Sunday on the Grand Strands. 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Wave 104.1. It's Gary Kay on a Friday night. Hope you guys are doing well. Hope you're doing something fun this weekend. And we got something fun for you tomorrow night, 6 to 9 p.m. It's the Saturday Night Block Party with me, Gary Kay. And we're going to have fun. I'm going to be cranking up blocks of your favorite classic rock artists and bands for 3 hours. And then stick around for Dee Snider's House of Hair. 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
1: Hello, I'm Carol Miller with today's Get the Let Out. 60 years ago, on July 31st, 1966... the Birmingham Evening Mail newspaper mentioned a band called Listen, which included local 17-year-old lead singer Robert Plant. So-called beat music had been all over England for some time. 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Liverpool's blend was known as Mercy Beat, while Birmingham had its own regional scene dubbed Brumbeat. The news report on Listen said they had broken the world record for non-stop beat playing.

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9: All right, let's take a look at that Wave 104 forecast for tonight. Mostly clear skies, low around 76. Tomorrow, mostly sunny, high near 87. Tomorrow night, slight chance of pop-up shower, thunderstorms late night, mostly cloudy, low around 77. And for your Sunday, showers likely, possible thunderstorm, mostly cloudy, high near 87. Let's get back into it. We got AC/DC, Stone, ZZ Top, Metallica. How about some Cars? Just what I needed. 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
3: Rumors spreading around in that Texas town. About to check outside the game. You know what I'm talking about. Just let me know if you wanna go to that whole mile on the range. They got a lot of nice girls.

0: 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We are 1 week away from the TNA Morning Show Charity Links Golf Tournament. 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